0: I got an idea.
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1: Hey, you talked to Mark lately?
0: I haven't really talked to him, but he looks pretty down.
2: He looks pretty down.
1: Yeah, well, maybe we should cheer him up then.
0: What do you suppose we should do?
1: Well, does he like...

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1: Wow, look at her.
0: I know.
1: Man, I've never seen Sharon look so bad before.
0: I did once before, but this is pretty bad.
1: Yeah, what do you think she got up to last night?

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1: From the Sky News Centre at 6. Breaking news, it's understood police are investigating Andrew Mountbatten Windsor over potential sex crimes. Officers are keen to speak to a woman who claims she was taken to his Windsor home for sexual purposes. They've already interviewed a number of people since his arrest at his Norfolk home 3 months ago on suspicion of misconduct in public office. He was later released under investigation. Royal biographer Andrew Lowney says this marks a dramatic development for the former prince.
2: I think this is a significant step. The fact that something's happened so quickly, and if you know the law is truly taking its course, as the King suggested, then that's good news.
1: Andrew's always denied any wrongdoing. The government's approved new guidance saying single-sex spaces like toilets and changing rooms should be based on biological sex. It follows last year's Supreme Court ruling on the definition of a woman under the Equality Act. Jess O'Thompson, a trans human rights lawyer, says the guidance risks increasing exclusion within the trans community.
3: Treating trans people as a third sex, where they're treated not quite as one sex or the other, where they're not fully recognised as the sex that they have transitioned to, is a violation of their human rights. It's a violation of their Article 8 right to respect for private and family life.
1: The Equality and Human Rights Commission says trans people should be offered gender-neutral facilities where possible. Mandatory ID checks could come into force before someone uses a sunbed in England. The government's consulting on tightening the existing rules over concerns children are getting around the ban for under-18s. The number of people being diagnosed with the deadliest form of skin cancer has hit its highest level on record. Cancer Research UK says there were more than 20,000 new cases of melanoma in most recent data. And we'll find out who made England's World Cup squad later. Harry Maguire has already confirmed he's not part of the 26-man team. And a yellow heat health alert's coming into force for southern England this morning. That's the latest. I'm Faye Rowland.
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6: Now, I've heard it's Harry Maguire and Phil Foden not going to be involved in the England World Cup team this year. Anyway, I don't care, Wales aren't in it. Smashing day, as promised. The weather has now cleared security. Dry, hot and sunny, and we're looking at 28 degrees. It'll be very warm over the bank holiday weekend. Bugle boys!

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It'll grow on me. 'Cause I'm

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1: I don't panic, I just got my buttons all in the wrong order. But... Friday, everyone. Friday. I wound up putting Cracker Jack and I came up with Cracking Knuckles, everyone. Cracking Knuckles! Cracker Jack! Anyway, good morning.
2: Good morning.
3: Oh, noodle-loo.
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1: What's occurring?
2: It's Friday, it's warm, it's a bank holiday weekend. What more do you want? How are you feeling?
3: I feel absolutely brilliant.
2: Oh, yeah!
4: Lovely.
2: Yeah. I did promise you the weather, and I never let you down, do I? I try my best. And there you go. Now, very warm today, I hasten to add. So, strappy top I've got on today. Anyway, it's about shorts. Still a bit nippy in the morning. But the sun was coming up, and I missed to take a picture of it, because I was stuck behind a van with pallets today. Cracky Knuckles! Whip crack away!
5: Hey, oh, the Deadwood stage is coming on over the crest. Like a homing pigeon that's a hankering after its nest.

0: Jim McDonald knows the crack.
1: Look, I know what the crack is, son.
0: Yeah. Anyway, did the show yesterday, paperwork.
2: Boring.
0: Then I went out and had a look at a house. Because if you didn't know, they're already in there. So they're in there. We've had the sparky go in. So the electrician's been in to stick all the wires in the right place. So he's gone in. Yesterday, the plasterers were in. So, met Bob yesterday. Bob from Calloch. Alright, mate. How's it going? I don't want to be chucking muck on walls for another 10 years. I'd like to retire. Is that what it's called? Chucking muck on walls? Him and his team will be back in there again today to finish off what they need to do. So it is cracking on there. Cracking knuckles. I'll have that one instead. So did that, went home, mowed the lawn. I hasten to add, not my lawn. And a little general tidy up. And then last night went to the pub for tea. Yay! And here we are for a Friday morning, and a smashing Friday morning it is. I'd like pictures. Maybe what pictures could we have today? Definitely the sun has to feature in the picture. Okay, the sun has to feature in the picture. Maybe your garden. The car park outside of your place of work. Maybe you're on holiday. Maybe a picture of you on the beach. Or sausage legs by the pool, maybe. I'll leave it up to you. Don't let me down. 07988 6078 Friday!
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0: Lewis, Sam Fender. Get you down, Sunshine Radio. Very sunny for a Friday. Lots of sun.
1: That warm as well, 26 to 28 degrees. It could be 30 degrees on Bank Holiday Monday, which is marvellous.
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1: Now, we already know that Harry Maguire is out of the England World Cup squad. Tuchel decided Harry Maguire is not good enough. I think Phil Foden's out as well. George might have more.
4: England manager Thomas Tuchel names his World Cup squad this morning, but there's already been some leaks. Harry Maguire's already confirmed he won't be going to this summer's tournament. His Manchester United teammate Luke Shaw, Chelsea's Cole Palmer and Manchester City's Phil Foden are also expected to miss out.
1: Told you.
4: Ivan Toney's rumoured to be in. Ex-England striker Darren Bent tells Sky Sports News that could affect Aston Villa's Ollie Watkins' chances.
5: I can't see Thomas Tuchel picking three out-and-out strikers. And of course, when you think about Rashford and Gordon, who may be in the squad, both of them this season have been deployed in that centre-forward role as well. So, yeah, the Ivan Toney situation surprised me. But Ollie Watkins, I'm not quite sure what's going to happen with him.
4: An independent commission has called Southampton's decision to use junior staff members to spy on other teams deplorable. The panel also ruled head coach Tonda Eckert authorised snooping on opposition training sessions in a bid to gain a competitive advantage. The written reasons for the club being kicked out of Saturday's Championship playoff final have been published by the EFL. Aston Villa boss Unai Emery dedicated their Europa League success to the fans as they celebrated with an open-top bus parade in Birmingham. Thousands lined the streets of the city to welcome back their heroes after they ended a 30-year wait for a major trophy with Wednesday's win against Freiburg. The supporters feel Emery deserves all the praise.
6: Never ever see a better manager than him. Absolutely. What he's done for his club is unbelievable.
7: Without him, I don't think any of this would have been possible, really. He's unbelievable. He's a magician. Yeah. He really is. The stuff he's done at Villa, it's wonders.
4: The Scottish Premiership playoff between Partick Thistle and St Mirren is level at 1-1 after the first leg. Aidan Fitzpatrick got a second-half equaliser for Championship side Partick, who were trying to replace their opponents in the top flight. And Britain's Lewis Hamilton says he intends to keep racing in Formula One for quite some time. The seven-time world champion played down suggestions of retirement while speaking before this evening's practice and sprint qualifying sessions at the Canadian Grand Prix.
1: Thank you, George. Yeah, so it's all going on, isn't it, in the England World Cup camp. Thank you very much, Eddie. My fault for the bend there, though. My fault for the bend. Well read, sir. Well read. Well read.
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1: I'm sat here in tennis shorts with a Frankie Says Relax t-shirt, just in case Wham's Wake Me Up Before You Go-Go was on the show at Hive.

07988 607080 on the Facebook page. I'd be ever so grateful if you could send me some sunshine today. Obviously, I'm in a box that has no windows this morning, so any sunshine will be gratefully received. Might be able to make a little collage on the back wall here. Right, headlines after Snow Patrol.

Snow Patrol and Chocolate at Sunshine Radio for a Friday morning. Some pictures coming out this morning, which is good. Just be careful to everybody who's taking pictures through a window this morning. Right, who's going back to check it? Hey, who's going to go back and check that? Right, headlines. Metro reports. Metro reports. Welcome news for the government. Net migration to the UK has fallen 82% in the last 3 years. Guardian. Here's the London Mayor Sadiq Khan has vetoed a proposed £50 million deal between the Metropolitan Police and the tech firm Palantir. Financial Times, trading frenzy expected on Wall Street with SpaceX, OpenAI and Anthropic to be listed after new rules were implemented by NASDAQ, allowing stocks to be fast-tracked into indices. Is that right? That Anthropic is the one they're worried about, isn't it? Daily Express accuses Greater Manchester Mayor Andy Burnham of running away from their reporter after the political Labour leader contender was asked about his stance on the EU. Daily Mail reports on 5 arrests over alleged electoral fraud in Angela Rayner's constituency. And the Daily Telegraph also leads on the election fraud row.

Travellers. Nothing is impossible. Did it put you in a good mood when the sun's out this morning? Some lovely pictures coming in this morning. Oh, 7988 6070 80. I've decided today, because the I brought you the sun back from obviously from Majorca over there to Magaluf and also Palma. I thought, I'm going to pack some of this sun up. Pop it in.

0: it will get up to about 26 degrees today. 26. What are you going to do with yourself, eh? Oh, I like it warm. I like it warm.
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0: Right, we got to the news. Boys' life to the news today. Oh, yeah. Yeah, we like that. Right, let's check in with some people this morning. Let's start all the way down here at 5:56. Hello.
1: Well, good morning, Mr. Jones and Sunshine Land. Dad's the dinosaur checking in.
0: As you do.
1: On this rather calm, dry, and sunny Friday morning.
0: It is.
1: Let bank holiday weekend begin.
0: Yes.
1: Bring it on, Mr. Jones.
0: Yes, yes, yes. Morning, seem to be on board, warming up nicely for the bank holiday. I managed to cross a carrier pigeon with a woodpecker. All right, okay. Still delivers messages, but they're in Morse code. I'll let you have that one. Purely for the weather. Morning, Cow's checking in. OMG, she says. It's going to be a sizzling weekend. Guess what? I'm working. It's typical. She cussed there. It's all right, it's before seven. Morning, Dilly Dilly, says Sharon in Gloucester this morning.
2: Dilly Dilly!
0: Very warm already. I'm down the fields. Oh, fields. Getting the horse in, and it's sunny. What a beautiful... That's a beautiful sunrise there. Rather hazy. I don't think that horse needs that jacket. I get a light blouse for it, maybe. Morning, Nick Dippy, checking in from Wolf Car. Ka-ching! I'm taking you on the app to Saundersfoot today. Oh, that'd be nice. Waldo's just on an overnight pickup from Birmingham Airport, so he's now in charge of the pillows for a couple of hours. Then he's off to Leamington Spa. So that leaves Joe in charge for the rest of the local stuff. Have a good day. Well, you have a better one. Morning, Nick. Nice to have you back. I've been a bit late a couple of times while I've been away. Eric and Ernie always tell me when it's time to get out of the shower. Anyway, here's a pic of the garden from the bathroom window. Enjoy the sunshine. Oh, perhaps it was Sarah who got too close to the window when taking the picture. Maybe. Maybe. Yeah. Just be careful when you're taking pictures.

anyway. We'll do some more check-ins after the news at 7 o'clock. No matter where you are in the world, we're looking for sunshine today. There's plenty of it. Plenty of it.

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3: The top stories this hour. I'm Sean Moore. It's understood police are investigating Andrew Mountbatten Windsor over potential sex crimes. Officers are keen to speak to a woman who claims she was taken to his Windsor home for sexual purposes. They've already interviewed a number of people since his arrest at his Norfolk home 3 months ago on suspicion of misconduct in public office. It was later released under investigation. Royal biographer Andrew Lowney says this marks a dramatic development for the former prince.
4: I think this is a significant step. The fact that something's happened so quickly, and if you know the law is truly taking its course, as the King suggested, then that's good news.
3: Andrew's always denied any wrongdoing. A new £5.5 million extension at Hereford County Hospital is set to open later this year. It includes a new operating theatre to reduce waiting times and help more patients have surgery locally. But the planning application has only just gone out to consultation. Wye Valley NHS Trust says construction began with council agreement. The UK government's approved new guidance saying single-sex spaces like toilets and changing rooms should be based on biological sex. It follows last year's Supreme Court ruling on the definition of a woman under the Equality Act. Jesso Thompson, a trans human rights lawyer, says the guidance risks increasing exclusion within the trans community.
5: Treating trans people as a third sex, where they're treated not quite as one sex or the other, where they're not fully recognised as the sex that they have transitioned to, is a violation of their human rights. It's a violation of their Article 8 right to respect for private and family life.
3: The Equality and Human Rights Commission says trans people should be offered gender-neutral or separate facilities where possible. Hereford's new mayor has been confirmed. Liberal Democrat councillor Kat Hornsey has become the city's 645th mayor, with Elizabeth Thoxton named deputy mayor. New mayors have also been chosen in Russell Wye, Kington, Leominster and Bromyard. But Lebury will again go without a mayor, with Liz Harvey confirmed as town council chairman. And Emmerdale's hoping to challenge perceptions of homelessness with a new storyline. Viewers will see character Cammy Hadik mask the fact he's sleeping rough with a new relationship and stable job. Soap bosses say they've worked with charities on the scenes. That's the latest.
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2: Yeah, it's going to be a smasher today. Dry, sunny, very warm, maybe a little bit hazy later on this afternoon, but we are looking around, well, at least 26 degrees today. Remaining fine and dry this evening before a bit of cloud increases. Towards midnight, possibly a spot of rain, nothing too much to worry about. 13, early cloud clearing quickly for Saturday morning. Temperatures again climbing, 26 degrees.
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0: Come on, let's do this. Morning, happy Friday for some. It's a long weekend. This is Rachel in Clibbury Mortimer. She says, I've got a busy one to look forward to. I'm very sorry about your pudding last night. Not the sun, but look at my cucumbers, baby ones.
1: Ooh!
0: Morning from a glorious Welland this morning. It's my birthday today, and I'm 72 years young, says Betty. Typical, I get a day off work, and I still wake up with the birds. Looking forward to the show. Betty's got a birthday today. Mark, lad, by the looks of things, got a birthday. The wife's been on, Mark. Betty and Mark, we salute you.

0: Happy birthday, Betty and Mark.
1: Morning, Nick.
0: Have a great day. Morning, Nick. This is Gene and Ross. I'm checking in. Looks like another nice day. We're off our sons today to sort the garden out. Good day for it. Make sure you put a bit of cream on, though. I did the garden yesterday. Got a bit of an achy back. I never get an achy back from doing the garden. It's probably because I've relaxed for a couple of weeks. Take it easy in the sun, says Gene. It's very wise of you, Gene. It's very wise words. Yes, I took care yesterday. I put some cream on. What I didn't put on was anti-bite cream. Because you can get it, you know. And I got bitten on my ear. Some little so-and-so decided he fancied a chew on my ear yesterday. So, Mrs. Mark, lad, checking in. Says, not long until Peter's wedding in 3 weeks tomorrow. It's going to be a good night of boogie and tunes. Good tunes. I'm going to see the place next week. I'm going to have a little meeting over there. Morning, Nick. Looking all right out there this morning. I'm off to Hilltop Honey in Newtown today. Tidy for Friday. I think the road closure between...

0: If you didn't know, that was Queen. 13 minutes past seven. It is Friday. Glorious day today. Glorious.
1: Nick Jones in the morning. Let's get up. This is Sunshine Radio. Proud to be local.
0: The thing is, it's going to be a glorious day. I've got a load of paperwork to do today. Try and get that done quickly, get out of the building. We're house sitting tonight, so I get to spend the weekend with Trigger the Cat.
2: All right, Dave.
0: I have taken responsibility for Trigger again this weekend. And Joe, who's Trigger's owner, has kind of spoiled me for staying at her house over the weekend. She sent me a picture already of fresh towels and two bath bombs. Left me a bath bomb. Thanks, Joe. Might be a bit too opera, perhaps. Morning, Nick. This is Pauline Allingswick. I'm checking in. I was up at 4:30 before the birds today. I was spraying spuds before it gets too hot. Did I hear you mention Jason Harold yesterday? Yeah. I must give him a ring. I'm in Kyle Deed over the weekend. Cardiff. And I said to Jace, next time I'm in Cardiff, I'll give you a ring. That's where he resides at the moment. He's in Cardiff.
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0: Remind me later. Morning, this is Flash Hammy. Top of the morning, Mr. Jones. Checking in for the Yerk, says the Ginger Ninja. Andy in Leinster. Well done, you. Morning, Nick. I went golfing yesterday with Craig on the 10th green, which is the side of the main road. He was just about to putt for a birdie when he noticed a hearse pass with the rest of the funeral cars following. All right, okay. I feel like I should change the music here. Do I need to change the music? Oh, let me just change the music quickly. Do we have anything that would be suitable for a funeral story? Okay. Anything for a funeral? That'll have to do that. Anyway, I digress. He was on the 10th green, which is by the side of the main road. He was just about to putt for a birdie when he noticed a hearse pass with the rest of the funeral cars following. He stopped his putt, took off his cap, and placed it on his heart and lowered his head. I followed suit and said, "Wow, Craig, that was so beautiful, what you just did." He said, "Well, I was married to her for 35 years. Phil McKenna, thank you, Phil.
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0: Right. Oh, look at the survey for today. I will do some more check-in shortly. 07988-607080. Here's a good one for you. 90% of households have one of these, but only 3% of those use it for its intended purpose. Okay, so 90% of households have one of these, but only 3% of those use it for its intended purpose. 07988-607080. It's on the Facebook page as well, facebook.com/Sunshine Radio UK. And I've not got round to saying hello to the people on the Facebook page yet, and I'm hoping it's just going to be full of sunshine. 90% of households have one of these, but only 3% of those use it for the intended purpose. Off you go.
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4: Well, as far as we can see, as usual traffic for this time of the morning. No major problems on the 49. Looks okay. Leinster looking okay. Ludlow's looking okay. A little bit of slow traffic in and around Hereford, as always is. Happy Convenience, Llanfaest, Monmouth looking okay. Ross and Lembury at the moment looking fine. It will get busy a little bit later on as the bank holiday rush gets underway. It's the last day of school as well. Today's half term as well, so everybody will be off today. Spot a problem? 07988 607080. Thank you very much.
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0: Kyle Smith and Lainey Wilson. Morning, Andy, in Leathers today. Yes!
1: All right, Dave. Cracking tunes this morning, Jamesy.
0: Stephen and Karen in Leamster. I like random show, don't you? Feel free. That's what the WhatsApp messenger's for. You can send a voice, though, in any time you like. Song here together, then let's play it on repeat. We can dance, all night. 90% of households have one of these, but only 3 use it for its intended purpose. Now, one for Muse fans.

0: Tame Impala and Jenny. I think it'd fly. Morning, Mr. Jones of Sunshine Land. Can't beat a sunny morning dog walk. I'm lapping up the sunshine today at 6 o'clock, says Darren. Morning, Adrian Cosmo. Welcome back. I've been back 24 hours. Where have you been? Morning, Nick, from a beautiful sunny Ludlow, says Paul. Tracy Barrett and Laura Jane Dobbs on board. Sandra says it's shaping up to be a beautiful day here in Hook Norton. The birds are in full song at 4:10 this morning. They're in full song outside here. I'm pretty sure I heard them as I went to make, put the kettle on and get the coffee department to just kind of get that sorted for me. Can you get that sorted for? Dry as a chip here. You just open the door while you're there as well. See if the birds are still singing. Hey, yeah. Mr. Beautiful. Smashing, yeah. Target audience. Right, news and sport on the way. It's 7:30. Sunshine
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0: Very warm for the bank holiday weekend, so a fine and dry day to come. Plenty of sunshine around today. May turn a little bit hazy later on this afternoon. 26 we're looking at. It should remain fine and dry this evening. We can't rule out a spot of rain as a bit of cloud moves in. Overnight, 13 we're looking at, early cloud around tomorrow morning will break up, a dry and sunny day and highs of again around 26.
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8: It's understood Andrew Manbatten Windsor is being investigated over potential sex crimes. Officers have already interviewed a number of people since his arrest on suspicion of misconduct in public office 3 months ago. He was later released under investigation and has always denied wrongdoing. Transgender people will have to use public toilets in changing rooms based on their biological sex as part of new guidance in England, Scotland and Wales. The Equality and Human Rights Commission says they should be offered gender-neutral facilities where possible. Hereford's new mayor has been confirmed. Liberal Democrat councillor Kat Hornsey has become the city's 645th mayor, with Elizabeth Thoxton named deputy mayor. New mayors have also been chosen in Rossall-Wye, Kington, Leominster and Bromyard. But Ledbury will again go without a mayor, with Liz Harvey confirmed as town council chairman. and anyone wanting to use a sunbed in England could soon have to provide ID as part of a government consultation. It's hoped it'll stop children using them through contactless systems that let anyone tap in without checks.
0: Thank you.
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9: England manager Thomas Tuchel names his World Cup squad this morning, but there's already been some leaks. Harry Maguire's already confirmed he won't be going to this summer's tournament. His Manchester United teammate Luke Shaw, Chelsea's Cole Palmer and Manchester City's Phil Foden are also expected to miss out. Ivan Toney's rumoured to be in. Ex-England striker Darren Bent tells Sky Sports News that could affect Aston Villa's Ollie Watkins' chances.
10: I can't see Thomas Tuchel picking three out-and-out strikers. And of course, when you think about Rashford and Gordon, who may be in the squad, both of them this season have been deployed in that centre-forward role as well. So, yeah, the Ivan Toney situation surprised me. But Ollie Watkins, I'm not quite sure what's going to happen with him.
9: An independent commission has called Southampton's decision to use junior staff members to spy on other teams deplorable. The panel also ruled head coach Tonda Eckert authorised snooping on opposition training sessions in a bid to gain a competitive advantage. The written reasons for the club being kicked out of Saturday's Championship playoff final have been published by the EFL. Aston Villa boss Unai Emery dedicated their Europa League success to the fans as they celebrated with an open-top bus parade in Birmingham. Thousands lined the streets of the city to welcome back their heroes after they ended a 30-year wait for a major trophy with Wednesday's win against Freiburg. The supporters feel Emery deserves all the praise.
11: Never ever see a better manager than him. What he's done for his club is unbelievable.
12: Without him, I don't think any of this would have been possible, really. He's unbelievable. He's a magician. Yeah. Isn't he? He really is. The stuff he's done at Villa, it's wonders.
9: The Scottish Premiership playoff between Partick Thistle and St Mirren is level at 1-1 after the first leg. Aidan Fitzpatrick got a second-half equaliser for Championship side Partick, who were trying to replace their opponents in the top flight.
0: Mm. Thomas Tuchel is now a magician. Not Thomas Tuchel, Unai Emery. If he was ever to come into the studio, ladies and gentlemen, please welcome Unai Emery. He's a magician.
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1: And now Pona Smith's been on saying, from an already sunny Tewkesbury today, yay! I filled in my holiday form as best as I can. I have a fab bank holiday. Let's have a look. List of name, Epona, date of holiday, 22nd, which is today. Destination, Carmarthen, for 9 days. Very good. Do you think we can get a PDF downloadable form for these irks, these listeners?
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1: A downloadable one. I see a problem there. Very difficult, but well done for getting it on the lines-ish. Yes, we've got in the lines. Well done, yes. Permission granted, by the way. So. Enjoy Carmarthen over the weekend. I've got the weather for Carmarthen, if you like. Over the weekend, I expect temperatures. Today's a little bit cloudy in Carmarthen, but tomorrow, the cloud rounds, mainly sunny, 20 degrees, 25 on Sunday, 31 on Monday, 32 on Tuesday. I suggest maybe a factor 50, which is a wetsuit, really. Faye says, morning, thanks for bringing the sunshine back. It's lovely in the Vale of Evesham today. Have a great Friday, everyone. And you. Hello, Kath. Morning, Nick. Really sun. It really is sunshine land today. It is, yeah. I brought it back. Tracy Williams says, morning, Nick. Sun's coming up in Knighton. 2 hours to go on my last shift tonight. Then I get to enjoy a weekend. Have a good day. Well, you have a better one. Tracy does the night shift. Morning, Colin Chibnall Smith checking in today. Well done to you. Ginger Ninja's checking in. You make sure you got plenty of cream on today. Lindsay Lou from the Shams been on. Says, morning. What a beautiful morning. Shame I don't have a full wash. Sorry. Shame I don't have a full wash. I'll be out there with my sun lounger later. She goes on to say, I keep dreaming I'm riding a horse. It's now 6 nights on the trot. Well, Nick says the dads are on board. Sad news today. Sad news, he says, the man who invented the camera lens has passed away. Chinese man, apparently, invented the camera lens. Rest in peace. Zoom in. Mildly racist. Morning, Nick. Have a good day, everyone, says Belinda in Leinster. This is like 45 minutes ago. The survey. Now we're up to speed here. We're up to speed. Survey. Chris the Bike getting the right answer. Well done. Cindy in Hereford getting the right answer. Well done to you. Andy's getting the right answer this morning. Is it a dishwasher? The other half, an exercise bike, an oven, because everyone uses their air fryer now, says Daz the Dinosaur. But yes, the answer I didn't read out, which you'll know, is the right answer. Because apparently 90% of people, 90% of households have one of these, but only 3% of those use it for its intended purpose.

0: Olivia Rodrigo, FIMO!
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0: Yeah, it's a fear of you missing out, so I have a quick look at the savers. I've just had a quick look. It's Farm Fest today. Farm Fest today. We've got, still got day tickets to Farm Fest, which is Jeremy Clarkson's idea. Sounds like that. My impression of Jeremy Clarkson is like that drunk fella off a fast show. Combine officers, drunk. Anyway, tickets, Farm Fest. You can grab a day ticket today. You could be there this afternoon. £30. They're on our savers page at sunshineradio.co.uk. You can buy it now and be there this afternoon. And the weather will be terrific.

0: Paolo and the team. Where's the day going? It's almost 5 to 8. I'm running late and I don't need an excuse. Find me a small song to the news, will you? Just a small one.
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7: Yeah, it looks busy if you're heading into Hereford on all routes this morning. Hereford Road is busy in Abergavenny as well this morning. There you go. Homer Road into Hereford, and then Hereford Road, Abergavenny. That's looking very busy. Elsewhere, usual for this time of the morning. If you do spot a problem, leaving us safe to do so, 07988 60 70 80. Thank you very much, indeed.
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7: Is this my short song to the news? Good. It's a good one as well.

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1: I have to. Right, survey for... Where's the time gone today? A lot of people getting the right answer on the survey today, which is very surprising. 90% of households have one of these, but only 3% of those use it for its intended purpose. Daniel Gleebitz getting the right answer this morning. Colin in Ludders, you get the right answer. Your impression of Jeremy Clarkson was more intelligible than the real man himself. I cleaned that up. Thanks for that. Hi, Nick, is the answer to the survey. A VCR. Video cassette recorder. Used just as a block. Have a good weekend, everyone. This is Lou in a very sunny Hucklecoat. Is it Hucklecoat? I look at the word and go, how are you going to pronounce that? How are you pronouncing that place name? Hucklecoat? Coat? Morning, says Andy with the right answer. Well done. Steve, yeah, good to have you back. Your what? It says your squirt in the morning cheers us all up for the day. My what? Steve, you need to elaborate on that. The answer to the survey, by the way, is a radio alarm clock.
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1: Yeah, it's a radio alarm clock. That's what we're looking for. I mean, what else could you use it for if you're not using it for an alarm clock? A clock? A radio? Righto. Bit of a hit on the way. I'll be thankful it's Friday in 3 minutes.
3: The top stories this hour. I'm Sean Moore. Detectives investigating Andrew Mountbatten Windsor will consider allegations of sexual misconduct into their inquiries. It's understood they want to speak to a woman who claims she was taken to the former prince's home in Windsor for sexual purposes. He remains under investigation for misconduct in public office and strongly denies wrongdoing. Here's our royal correspondent, Laura Bundock.
4: Whatever happens with Andrew, this scandal will make headlines. It's already making headlines around the world. Headlines that I think once again threaten the reputation of the royal family and prompt very difficult questions for the institution about who knew what and when.
3: A new £5.5 million extension at Hereford County Hospital is set to open later this year. It includes a new operating theatre to reduce waiting times and help more patients have surgery locally. But the planning application has only just gone out to consultation. Wye Valley NHS Trust says construction began with council agreement. The UK could see its hottest day so far this year, with temperatures of 29 degrees Celsius forecast for parts of southern England. A yellow heat health alert takes effect in the region this morning, with health and social care services expecting high demand until Wednesday. Annie Shuttleworth from the Met Office says it's going to get even warmer.
5: The May record is 32.8, so we're likely to beat that on Monday, on the bank holiday Monday. So this heat is actually pretty exceptional for the time of year. We've not seen temperatures over 30 degrees in the UK in May since 2012.
3: Hereford's new mayor has been confirmed. Liberal Democrat councillor Kat Hornsey has become the city's 645th mayor, with Elizabeth Thoxton named deputy mayor. New mayors have also been chosen in Rosslyn-Wye, Kington, Leominster and Bromyard. But Ledbury will again go without a mayor, with Liz Harvey confirmed as town council chairman. And a British man's beaten his own record by climbing Mount Everest 20 times. 52-year-old Kenton Cole managed to reach the 29,000-foot peak before dawn this morning. He first scaled the world's highest mountain in 2004 and says it never gets easier or less frightening. That's the latest.
1: Yeah, but the answer to the question's on everybody's lips. I'll ask it for you. Why?
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0: We'll tell you if you need that coat today with our hourly updates on the local forecasts. 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
1: Yeah, we're looking at possibly the hottest day of the year today. If not, it will be over the weekend at some point. 26 we're looking at today. Fine and dry, a bit of hazy sunshine this afternoon in places. Fine and dry this evening, although a bit of cloud bubbling up overnight, which may bring a couple of spots of rain. Nothing too much to worry about. 13 we're looking at. Early cloud quickly clearing tomorrow. Another hot sunny day, 26. Then that temperature is going to climb towards the bank holiday weekend. We're looking at 30, possibly 32 by Tuesday. 32!

0: Hey, the stars were shining bright.
1: But now the milkman's on his way. It's too late to say goodnight.
2: So say good morning!
1: Ah, good morning! 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
2: I'm going to see Lucum. When am I going to see Lucums? Is it September? To dig out my 10-gallon hat and my 2-pint head. let me know what you're doing yourself. Doing yourself over the bank holiday. Don't go that far. Just let me know what you're doing. Over the bank holiday weekend. You going away? Shed draggers around today. Where's my music for shed draggers? Somebody move my music for shed draggers. Yeah, they tend to they'll drag their sheds in their maxis today with their leather gloves. They'll find a field and they'll all nest together.

0: My God, it'll be hot in a shed though over the weekend. How will you cope? That chemical toilet. Was it an electric toothbrush, says John this morning? No, it was clock radio. Morning, Nick. West Wales Junior here, back from Chester. We're off to Marseille in a couple of weeks. Jet fuel allowing. Yeah. What was the new passport control like in Palma? We had no problems in Palma. No problems at all. The only places that seemed to be having problems was Tenerife Airport. That was the only one seemed to be. But straight through in Palma. Gone are the days we could show them a Christmas card. A bit more strict now. I told you yesterday we had a little whiny woman with us as we were getting on the plane coming back from Spain. She was there going, oh, yeah, I'll be complaining about this holiday over there in Spain. Oh. Shouty Spaniards. So there you go. Why are you going to Spain then if you're going to complain about the Spaniards?
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0: Oh, Spanish are so noisy. So let's complain. Who are you going to complain to? Any Spanish number I can ring just to complain about shouty Spaniards? Yeah, there's all sorts of people that go on holiday, isn't there? Bit of a hit today is an absolute stinker. I doubt if anybody will get this. Any ideas? I will need artist and title on that. One more time for the people at the back.
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0: Busy on all routes if you're heading into Hereford City. Homer Road looking really busy as well if you're coming into the city itself. Elsewhere, Ross looking okay. It's busy, but it is moving. Much the same with Monmouth and Gibraltar tunnels. Still got the light over at Hildersley. You can see it's going red on my screen here. It's gone from like a yellowy colour to starting to go a bit red, which means the construction on the A40 both ways near Bedford Way is causing some hassle. Abergavenny looking okay. Hereford Road is busy in Abergavenny. Monmouth, by the looks of things, really busy with that school run underway at the moment. No problems as far as we can see on the 49. It's okay up towards Lemstone, towards Ludlow this morning. Honorbury, still got the level crossing lights there, going to hold you up. Once you pass that, it looks to be okay if you're heading up towards Shrewsbury this morning. Spot a problem, 07988 606080.
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0: Calvin Harris. Don't buy shoes, I'm ready for the weekend. I can deal with that. Denise Welch is 68 today, Morrissey 67, Tom Chambers 49, Katie Price, aka Jordan, 48 today. She found her husband yet? And Emma Chamberlain's got a birthday today. She's the American model. She's 25.
1: Happy birthday to you.
0: Yes.
1: Happy birthday to you.
0: Yes.
1: Happy birthday to you.
0: Not that right.
1: Not damn right.
0: Here's Morrissey. Got a birthday today. Happy chap. 67.

0: Hey, it's a soundtrack for the summer. Lionel Richie and Bruno Mars around the corner. Got some Samba coming up as well. And a recap on the bit of a hit after the news.
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0: If you just woke, what time do you call this? Fine and dry day, plenty of sunshine. May turn a little hazy later on this afternoon. 26 degrees, 13 overnight. Much the same tomorrow, getting hot as we head through the bank holiday weekend. Some places could get around 32 degrees by the time we get to Tuesday. I did promise you the sunshine.
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0: 8.33, let's get some news and sport.
8: It's understood Andrew Manbatten Windsor is being investigated over potential sex crimes. Officers have already interviewed a number of people since his arrest on suspicion of misconduct in public office 3 months ago. He was later released under investigation and has always denied wrongdoing. Transgender people will have to use public toilets in changing rooms based on their biological sex as part of new guidance in England, Scotland and Wales. The Equality and Human Rights Commission says they should be offered gender-neutral facilities where possible. Hereford's new mayor has been confirmed. Liberal Democrat councillor Kat Hornsey has become the city's 645th mayor, with Elizabeth Thoxton named deputy mayor. New mayors have also been chosen in Russell Wye, Kington, Leominster and Bromyard. But Lebury will again go without a mayor, with Liz Harvey confirmed as town council chairman. And anyone wanting to use a sunbed in England could soon have to provide ID as part of a government consultation. It's hoped it'll stop children using them through contactless systems that let anyone tap in without checks.
0: And I go.
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0: George Alderman on the sport.
9: England manager Thomas Tuchel names his World Cup squad this morning, but there's already been some leaks. Harry Maguire's already confirmed he won't be going to this summer's tournament. His Manchester United teammate Luke Shaw, Chelsea's Cole Palmer and Manchester City's Phil Foden are also expected to miss out. Ivan Toney's rumoured to be in, Ex-England striker Darren Bent tells Sky Sports News that could affect Aston Villa's Ollie Watkins' chances.
10: I can't see Thomas Tuchel picking three out-and-out strikers. And, of course, when you think about Rashford and Gordon, who may be in the squad, both of them this season have been deployed in that centre-forward role as well. So, yeah, the Ivan Toney situation surprised me. But Ollie Watkins, I'm not quite sure what's going to happen with him.
9: An independent commission has called Southampton's decision to use junior staff members to spy on other teams deplorable. The panel also ruled head coach Tonda Eckert authorised snooping on opposition training sessions in a bid to gain a competitive advantage. The written reasons for the club being kicked out of Saturday's Championship playoff final have been published by the EFL. Aston Villa boss Unai Emery dedicated their Europa League success to the fans as they celebrated with an open-top bus parade in Birmingham. Thousands lined the streets of the city to welcome back their heroes after they ended a 30-year wait for a major trophy with Wednesday's win against Freiburg. The supporters feel Emery deserves all the praise.
11: Never, ever see a better manager than him. Absolutely. What he's done for his club is unbelievable.
12: Without him, I don't think any of this would have been possible, really. He's unbelievable. He's a magician, isn't he? He really is. The stuff he's done at Villa, it's wonders.
9: The Scottish Premiership playoff between Partick Thistle and St Mirren is level at 1-1 after the first leg. Aidan Fitzpatrick got a second-half equaliser for Championship side Partick, who were trying to replace their opponents in the top flight.
0: Unai Emery is a magician. Is anybody still celebrating for Aston Villa? Random lyrics. Don't care about the weather. We'll sing this song. Because it's glorious. Brilliant.
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0: Do you want a bit more of that? Because I haven't got my button ready. Go! Random lyrics.

Is that bus still going through the streets of Birmingham? Anyway, how you get on with this? Morning, Sir Sharon, and me to Reader on board. I got my holes next week, so requesting absence, please. I'll send you over a holiday form. We need to get downloadable ones. Can we get our IT department?

0: Rose has gone shouty Spaniards. You need to get Manuel on from Faulty Towers.
1: No, it's hamster.
0: It's hamster.
1: 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I say to man in shop, it's rat. He say, no, it's a special kind of hamster. It's filigree Siberian hamster. 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
0: It's a rat. Dazzle getting the right answer and Cindy getting the right answer this morning. Morning, Nick, Tony and Ludlow, a bit of a hit today. Well done, you. Morning, Nick, I think. This is Lou in a beautiful sunny Monmouth today. I'm gutted I missed out on that Monmouth day out. Mark seems to get all the good days out. KBS the other day. Monmouth the other week. Where else has he been? Temporary Fishwife here. Good to have you back. Bit of a hit. Yes, right answer. Well done to you. Andy getting the right answer. Hey, Nick. Says Izzy and the Cromptons with the right answer. Quarry Farm Shop crew shouting at me in capital letters today. Right answer. Lindsay Lou and the Sham got the alarm clock radio correct as well. I've got my volume on max. No moaning neighbour now, yippee. Why, have you moved now? Sniffer Hopkins in a sunny Lebury with a head cold. Ooh. Well, this is not the time of year to get a head cold. It's Friday, says Tomo, a mum in sunny... Oh, I'm going to get this wrong, isn't it? Yate. Anyway, right answer! Listen carefully. As I hit the button.

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0: I can now tell you what I've been trying to keep back for the last 20 minutes. Mark Edwards here, 10 o'clock. I can confirm that now. I've seen him walking through the door on the cameras. He's in. I see a bit of steam coming out of Kath's ears in Leominster. Because she said the roadworks in Bridge Street in Leominster are causing problems and temporary pedestrian crossing isn't working properly. She said we've tried telling them. They've still not fixed it. Put a sign up. Signs work. Hello, Canny Lad, checking in today. And Debs, well done, you got the right answer this morning. Yeah. Betty, that there, Welland. Yes. So Debs earlier on this morning, what did she have to say for herself? Hello. Random shout-outs. They're going to be a new thing, they are. In June, random shout-outs. Morning, Nick. I forgot to send our holiday request in again. We're in Benalmadena on the sunny Costa. Great show today. It's Les and Jenny. Did they check you in? Because they live there. Let's have a look at the pictures. Yes. Yes, that looks like Benalmadena to me. Zoom in on the map here. Yes, they are on the front, just south of Playa Arroyo del Emil. And not far from, I don't know whether I can get this pronunciation correctly, Burger King. I don't know. Have to let them off because they're already there, aren't they? Don't do it again. And that's Carl and family. So Mark's here at 10 o'clock this morning. He will have another What's the Story for you. Plus, he'll do some 90s at lunch. Chris Bloomer here from 2 this afternoon. He will have another Facebook focus group. Probably a battle of the bands, because it's Friday. And all requests from 5 this afternoon.
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0: 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It's about an inch worth.

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0: Yeah, busy on all routes if you're heading towards Hereford with the school run coming to an end. 49 is fast, but you see looking okay this morning. Honorary, still the lights are going to hold you up. Elsewhere, usual for this time of the morning. If you do spot a problem, legal and safe to do so. 07988 6078. I'm thanking you straight away for that. We need to crack on you. Thank you very much indeed. Cheers.
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0: How'd you get on with that bit of a hit today? Stinker, wasn't it? Absolute stinker. It is here. Yes.
8: Hi, Nick.
0: Hi.
8: Is it Relight My Fire by Take That?
0: Oh.
8: Bev and the Sapphire Girls.
0: Oh, well done,
9: Good
0: Bev.
9: Good morning, Nick. West Wales Duo here.
0: Hello,
9: Today's
0: yeah.
9: bit of a hit.
0: Yeah.
9: It's Take That featuring Lulu.
0: Oh, yeah.
9: Relight my fire.
0: Oh, that's nice.
9: Your love is my only desire.
0: Lovely.
9: Bye.
0: Bye.
10: Morning, Nick.
0: Hiya.
10: RJD.
0: Hello.
10: It's Friday.
0: Yay.
10: I'm going to send you one at that. Bit of a hit. Take That featuring Lulu. Relight my fire.
0: Yeah.
10: Your love is my only desire. Have a good weekend.
0: You have a better one.
9: Roar!

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3: The top stories this hour. I'm Sean Moore. Detectives investigating Andrew Mountbatten Windsor will consider allegations of sexual misconduct into their inquiries. It's understood they want to speak to a woman who claims she was taken to the former prince's home in Windsor for sexual purposes. He remains under investigation for misconduct in public office and strongly denies wrongdoing. Here's our royal correspondent, Laura Bundock.
4: Whatever happens with Andrew, this scandal will make headlines. It's already making headlines around the world. Headlines that I think once again threaten the reputation of the royal family and prompt very difficult questions for the institution about who knew what and when.
3: A new £5.5 million extension at Hereford County Hospital is set to open later this year. It includes a new operating theatre to reduce waiting times and help more patients have surgery locally. But the planning application has only just gone out to consultation. Wye Valley NHS Trust says construction began with council agreement. The UK could see its hottest day so far this year, with temperatures of 29 degrees Celsius forecast for parts of southern England. A yellow heat health alert takes effect in the region this morning, with Health and Social Care Services expecting high demand until Wednesday. Annie Shuttleworth from the Met Office says it's going to get even warmer.
5: The May record is 32.8, so we're likely to beat that on Monday, on the bank holiday Monday. So this heat is actually pretty exceptional for the time of year. We've not seen temperatures over 30 degrees in the UK in May since 2012.
3: Hereford's new mayor has been confirmed. Liberal Democrat councillor Kat Hornsey has become the city's 645th mayor, with Elizabeth Thoxton named deputy mayor. New mayors have also been chosen in Rossall-Wye, Kington, Leominster and Bromyard. But Lebury will again go without a mayor, with Liz Harvey confirmed as town council chairman. And a British man's beaten his own record by climbing Mount Everest 20 times. 52-year-old Kenton Cole managed to reach the 29,000-foot peak before dawn this morning. He first scaled the world's highest mountain in 2004 and says it never gets easier or less frightening. That's the latest.
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8: Hot, as you heard on the news. It's going to get really hot for the bank holiday weekend, so yeah, make sure you've got enough lollies in the house. 26 we're looking at today. A bit of hazy sunshine this afternoon, 13 overnight. Much the same tomorrow, and as I said in the news, we're expecting temperatures to climb to 30 plus Monday and Tuesday of next week.
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8: All right, 07988-607080. Write that number down, put it to one side. Wait for me to play some songs. Then when you think, oh, these songs are all from the same year, they will be. Write that down. Then, in 10 minutes, I'll ask you a question. Once you go, oh, I know the answer to that, write that down, and then send it to the number you first written down. It's like a magic trick, because then that comes through to me, and I go either yay or nay. And then for the rest of the hour, mark the quality of the broadcast out of 10 while praising me. And this is a hot flashback today. Touch it, it's sizzling.
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at you. Exactly. You're in the car now and you're going la la la long, and I'm doing exactly the same, sitting here pushing buttons. You're in a circle and sweat. Jazzy Jeff and the Fresh Prince. Boom! Shake the room and Snow's Informer. And this

0: Morning, Mr. Jones. Late check-in. Sorry for a week out. Sorry, last day for a week. And then off to Cardiff Day, drinking tomorrow. Says Sid the Trucker. I'll see you there. Yeah, I'll be on the train tomorrow. I'll see you there. See you there. See you there.
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0: Says here, Phil McKenna's recording audio. It's been saying that, Phil, for about 20 minutes. You're not recording War and Peace for us, are you? Boy, Nick, bit of a hit today. Relight my fire, says the Shed Draggers. Well done. Welcome back, Nick. Hope you enjoyed your Mallorcan holiday. Despite the shouty Spaniards, wasn't me. I didn't complain about them. I love them. We recently heard some Brits who own a property in Menorca complaining that one of the bars wasn't a great place to go because it was full of Spanish. You get these people. They walk amongst us, you know. They do walk amongst us. Anyway, that's Susie in a balmy-ish, slightly cloudy Wolves. That was earlier on this morning. Don't really know how to spell the word. May not even exist. Okay, this is the... The squirting thing this morning, and somebody said, "Your squirt in the morning cheers all up." Apparently, it's a Gloucestershire slang word. We need to get onto slang words at some point.
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0: All right, Steve, bit of homework for you. Look into it and get back to me on Tuesday, will you? Tuesday is probably the best day to get back to me on that. Thanks. Right, let me give you some clues. To the year, unemployment reached 3 million in this year. The Ford Mondeo went on sale. Child Support Agency began operation. The Queen announced that Buckingham Palace would open to the public for the first time. Manchester United became the first champions of the new FA Premier League. Comedian TV presenter Les Dawson died suddenly from a heart attack at a medical checkup. He was having a medical checkup and he died. QVC launched the first television shopping channel. Everybody bought some tat off that initially, didn't they? I think I bought a watch. Was it a rubbish watch I bought? And Edward Tudor Pole succeeded Richard O'Brien as presenter on which Channel 4 show in this year? You'll Google that. Edward Tudor Pole succeeded Richard O'Brien as presenter on which Channel 4 show in this year? 07988-607080. Go!
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Des has been on. He said I had the strangest looks at the traffic lights earlier on with the accordion playing out the window. Well, we need to get that secret sign going, don't we? Just don't care. I come off in the boat, so you better be aware. Sam's in Hook Norton. She arrived at work earlier on. It's still a smashing day. She's going to be smashing all weekend. Can you do a mass what you reckon to Hereford on this glorious Friday morning? Eh? What you reckon? So Chris this morning. Hello to Linus, checking in today. Well done to you. Hope it's sunny where you are. Dawn and Charles in a sunny Kington getting the right answer. LJD getting the right answer this morning. Well done to you. Claire's in a sunny Cheltenham with the right answer. Well done. Well, Nick Dilly Dilly. Informer is Mike from Carter's favourite song. Apparently, give him a shout. I'm glad he enjoyed it. That one for you, Mike. Hope Dixie enjoys another Friday off. He's starting to become more like his dad each week. It says here, I just read out what they say. Just read out what they say.

0: Mr. Vane. Great start, Mr. Jones. Now I await the question. This was earlier on from Dazzler. Got the wrong year. Cindy in Hereford, right. Well, the new... I was wondering if you could say good luck for all the Aspire dancers for today at the courtyard in Hereford. Yeah, good luck. Good luck with that. It's been mighty hot to do a bit of dancing today, but good luck with that. Amoy Nick says Phil McKenna and Barrow-upon-Soar in Leicestershire with the right answer. Oh, by the way, that was from Sapphire this morning. Well, good luck with the dancing today, yeah. Good luck. Morning, Young Nexus. Steve the Chef working in Berry Hill with the right answer. This might help. I loved that show. Richard O'Brien was the best. Kath getting the right answer. Debs, yes, right answer. Give me the ear. And Edward Tudor Pole succeeded Richard O'Brien on this television programme. Great tunes. Says Lindsay Lou in the garden. Feet up on the coffee table. Is that the coffee table? No, that's the outside table. Already out on the lounger. Well done, you. I hope the volume's at max. Betty sending me pictures of the garden in Welland. Lovely. Right answer. Have a great birthday, by the way. It's the flashback.
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Belinda in a sunny Lempster, enjoying the show. And yes, the roadworks in Bridge Street are a nightmare. Bridge Street roadworks are a nightmare in Lempster. Surely they'll be gone today, won't they? Bank holiday weekend. Temporary Fishwife, banging school disco tunes. I'm trying not to frighten the customers with me dancing. What would frighten them if you got a couple of haddocks? No, a couple of trouts in each hand. Use them like a glow stick. That's my full knowledge of fish there, haddock and trout. Chris Parry getting the right answer. Well, Nick, we're checking in from Dubs in the Middle. Gorgeous morning. Looking forward to a cracking weekend. Dave and Jilly in the motorhome and Dubs in the Middle today. Now, I have requested that they turn the radio up full blast. Obviously, sunshine listeners spreading the word. So if you could do that for me now, it'd be great.

love that. Bon Jovi, I'll Sleep When I'm Dead. What a smashing flashback. Quality tune, says the Dazzler. Maximum speaker, yes, sir, says Lindsay Lou in Evesham. Mickey Blue and Chauffeur Lee melting in the big red greenhouse in Tenbury and Clibbury today. Lee was listening and got mixed up. Does he get mixed up easily? Does he get mixed up? I get mixed up easily. Let's have it, says Sniffer Hopkins in sunny Lebury. Loving the tunes. I'm with the missus today. She's dancing around in her pants and bra. Well done, her. Belinda, you got the wrong answer. Oh, right, the date. That's the date. Tape for the road.

It's going to get there. It's going to get there. Oh, scratch mix. Angie in a cloudy church down in Gloucester. Get the wrong year initially. Go with your second guess. Right, answer. Morning. Answer to your question. Every Villa fan will be celebrating, probably forever, as we don't win much silverware. The answer to the flashback. This is Tom in Malvern with the right answer. Yeah, well deserved. Well deserved. They were the only team playing that night. Shed Dragons are out in full force, but on the plus side, I'm loving the tune, says Daz the Dinosaur, with the wrong year. Morning, Nick, welcome back. I waited at Brisbane Airport, you never turned up. The crew here today are me, Mandy, Ant, Sarah and Lily in the Sheds at Moolabar by the beach. We got the wrong year. They're in Australia, though, they are. Brisbane. 10 out of 10, by the way.

I think that is my favourite Pogue song. Apart from obviously Fairy Tale of New York, but Tuesday Morning is a great song. Flashback sounding great today. Sounding great.

0: I'll tell you what, I wish I was at home listening to this. It's a quality flashback there. Just got the one to go. 07988 6078 to give me the year. And Edward Tudor poll succeeded Richard O'Brien as presenter of which Channel 4 show?
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1: 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Will Tudor. And Crystal Mayes, I'll see you Sunday.
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4: From the Sky News Centre at 10, police investigating Andrew Mountbatten in Windsor want potential witnesses to contact them as they look into allegations of sexual misconduct. He was arrested in February on suspicion of misconduct in public office but was released. The former prince denies any wrongdoing. An ID check could soon be required before someone can use a sunbed in England to tighten rules on under-18s using them. It comes as figures show more than 20,000 people per year in the UK are now diagnosed with the deadliest form of skin cancer. Nicola Smith from Cancer Research UK says it's something they support.
5: It's really important to make sure that things like health warnings and things people are seeing on social media and the actual enforcement of those regulations is giving people accurate information, and for under 18s that is better enforced.
4: Retail sales have fallen at their fastest rate in almost a year. The Office for National Statistics says they dropped by 1.3% in April. Two men are due in court later, charged with the murder of a man in East Belfast. Nicholas Gordon died in hospital on Saturday, 4 days after an alleged assault in flats on the Hollywood Road. Thomas Tuchel's about to set out his 26-man England squad for this summer's World Cup. The announcement comes off the back of a series of leaks about who'll be involved and, more notably, who misses out. Rob Dorset, who's at Wembley, tells us more about who could be cut.
6: Phil Foden and Cole Palmer, two of the biggest names, two of the biggest talents, I think, in world football in terms of creativity. Both of those rejected because of their poor form for their clubs this season. And Harry Maguire, not considered, even though he's absolutely flying for Manchester United.
4: Parts of the UK could be hotter than Barbados this weekend. Heat health alerts have been issued for much of the Midlands, as well as the south and east of England, ahead of a heat wave. Temperatures could reach a record 33 degrees for May. That's the latest. I'm Faye Rowlands.
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10: Fine and dry day with plenty of sunshine, maybe a little hazy throughout the afternoon, but despite this, it's going to feel very warm at 26 Celsius for Erdisland, Much Dewchurch and Mansell Gammage, and 13 for tonight.
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2: Oh, it's absolutely. Thank you to Nick, by the way, for breakfast this morning. Will Tudor is an actor.

0: actor. It was Edward Temple, Tudor, you're looking for. Oh, and the year? 93. Because we got into such a pickle there about that. We didn't give the year away. It was 93. Anyway, hello, how are you? So much fuss over the England selection. Thomas Tuchel? Is he going Tuchel or Tuchel? Tuchel. Thomas Tuchel's squad leaked for the England World Cup. There are a lot of toys being thrown out of prams at the moment. Hey, maybe he might be a maverick genius here. Well, we'll find out, won't we? Anyway, hope you're okay for a Friday. Temperatures are going to be up and up and up today. A little bit hazy this afternoon, but should, with luck, be seeing about sort of 25 to 26 Celsius. Lovely. It's about time, really, isn't it? I was talking to somebody on the phone this morning that was still lighting the fire 2 days ago in their house because it was cold. And even here in the office, we were thinking about having our coats on. So bring on the sun and the bank holiday weekend as well. Fantastic. All right, stick around here then for some Craig David, Human League and Gauthier all on the way. We'll do a What's the Story for you and off to the 90s after 12.
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0: got to you. Somebody I used to know at Sunshine 1029. Today's What's the Story involves a tortoise. Details in 15 minutes. 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

0: Olivia Dean and Rain Me In at Sunshine Radio 1044. Today's What's the Story is about a tortoise, a pet tortoise, missing for 8 months, and then actually found in a field 300 yards away. So it didn't look very hard, did they? More details about that coming up, and I'll properly open the lines in half an hour. Kylie's new Netflix documentary, we're on to episode 3 last night. We haven't finished it yet. Doing the numbers on Netflix, hugely big on Netflix. And to coincide, she's released a new single with Netflix. You can hear it next.
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0: Yeah, you're right. It is that short. I'm assuming it's the end credits to the final episode of part three of the Kylie documentary on Netflix. But it's been released by Netflix. I managed to get my hands on it through knowing a few of the right people. Anyway, now that is Kylie and Light Up.
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0: Now, if you've got something coming up, I mean, we're into the summer season, aren't we? Which means that maybe you'll be doing a Village Rounders festival, or maybe the school is having a fete. Make sure you pop it on the What's On section at sunshineradio.co.uk. It goes on the diary. Be important, though, that you put all the details. Don't leave the date or the location off, or even the start time. If it's good, we might mention it here.

escapism. That is the brilliant Ray at Sunshine. Look, news for 11 on the way. First, back to the 90s with John Cicada and Just Another Day.

0: 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So the case of our missing tortoise, quickly found, on the way. 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
3: From the Sky News Centre at 11. It's understood police are investigating Andrew Mountbatten Windsor over potential sex crimes. Officers are keen to speak to a woman who claims she was taken to his Windsor home for sexual purposes. They've already interviewed a number of people since his arrest 3 months ago on suspicion of misconduct in public office. He was later released under investigation. Royal biographer Andrew Lowney says this marks a dramatic development for the former prince.
4: I think this is a significant step. The fact that something's happened so quickly, and if you know the law is truly taking its course as the king suggested, then that's good news.
3: Andrew's always denied any wrongdoing. Trent Alexander-Arnold, Phil Foden, Cole Palmer and Harry Maguire have all been left out of the England squad for the World Cup. Thomas Tuchel has named his 26-man group for the tournament in North America. Joe Rawson has more.
5: Thomas Tuchel always said he wouldn't be afraid to make the big calls, and there are more than a few in this headline-grabbing squad. Jed Spence, Simon Tony, Dan Burn and Gerald Quantz are all surprise inclusions. Kobbie Mainoo and Ollie Watkins are back in. There's no place for the top-scoring English players in the Premier League, Danny Welbeck and Morgan Gibbs-White, while Jared Bowen and Luke Shaw also miss out.
3: Over 1,000 veterans are expected to attend a service marking 15 years since the end of the Iraq War this lunchtime. The Royal British Legion's leading the commemorations at the National Memorial Arboretum. The government's going to consult on a proposal to introduce mandatory ID checks to prevent children using sunbeds in England. Meanwhile, new figures suggest a record 20,000 people in the UK are diagnosed with melanoma each year. Government borrowing jumped by more than expected last month to £24.3 billion. Interest costs hit £10.3 billion, a record April figure. And forecasters predict London will be hotter than Athens today, with the mercury topping 28 degrees. Amber heat health alerts are in force across the Midlands and southern England. That's the latest. I'm Faye Rowlands.
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0: A fine and dry day with plenty of sunshine, maybe a little hazy throughout the afternoon, but despite this, it's going to feel very warm at 26 Celsius for Erdisland, Much Dewchurch and Mansell Gamage, and 13 for tonight. Mark.

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0: Today's What's the Story then is a tortoise who's been missing for 8 months. All right? You pretty much would give up ever seeing it again. It's been found just over 300 miles away. Yards. 300 miles would be something, wouldn't it? 300 yards away in a nearby field. This is Fiona Sheriff. Anyway, she was devastated when her beloved reptile, Scuttle, she called her tortoise Scuttle, good name, went missing from her enclosure in Cusgarn in Cornwall in August last year. Anyway, earlier this month, a neighbour discovered Scuttle in a field, 328 yards away. He hadn't gone far. They don't go far. Come on. So anyway, Fiona clearly needs to go to Specsavers. I need a song suggestion that I can play in half an hour for this one, for the tortoise that wasn't that far away after all. Look harder, Fiona, look harder. It's 07988 607080 on the WhatsApp. You can pop it up on the Sunshine Facebook page. I need a song title from you that sums it up, that acts like an audio headline so that I can play.

0: that song in half an hour's time. The best one wins. It's over to you. Meantime, Pretenders coming up. We'll talk glass animals as well. And we'll have a chat with Jane Stanton about the up-and-coming Shobden Airfield events.
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remember when glass figures were all the rage in the 70s? Blown glass figures and everything. My mum had a glass-blown clown, which, you look at it now, it's probably quite creepy. She got from Blackpool in 1974. So ask Dad where it is. Probably in a box in the loft. Right then, it's 11:24, and we're doing What's the Story? It's all about the tortoise that the owner thought had been lost for good. 8 months later, found in the field, about 300 yards away. Hadn't gone very far.

0: Greatest Day, take that, at Sunshine Radio 1127. We'll do What's the Story, round one. Then we're talking to Jane Stanton.
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0: So a tortoise who was missing for 8 months has been found just over 300 yards away in a nearby field. Owner Fiona Sheriff was devastated when her beloved reptile, Scuttle, yes, Scuttle the tortoise, went missing from her enclosure in Cusgarn in Cornwall in August of last year. And after, you know, hunting and hunting, that's it. Not going to see Scuttle ever again. Anyway, earlier this month, Scuttle was discovered by a neighbour in a nearby field just 328 yards away. Fiona, you need to go to Specsavers. Right then, let's have a look at your song suggestions on this one this morning. Then, Morning Marks, says Lisa in Yarpole. What about Right Here Waiting by Richard Marx? Yeah, for a bit of lettuce. Lost and Found, Ellie Goulding, says Tracy at Bradford's in Ross. Busy doing the admin. Morning Mark, Status Quo, The Wanderer, says Ollie, in a sunny Abergavenny. Hopefully it's sunny outside here as well. I think it is. Our CCTVs seems to be hazing in the reception, so it means the sun's beaming through. Searching by China Black, says Debbie Robinson this morning. Kylie Minogue's Slow, says Fizban in Ledbury. All right, next up then. Stay Far Away, So Close. Or Still Haven't Found What I'm Looking For by U2. That's Turbo. That's quite good. Chris Parry, No Mercy, Where Do You Go? Good morning, Mark. Tenbury Fishwife says, What's the Story Today? Walk of Life, Dire Straits. Have a great day. Have a great day yourself. Morning, Mark. Kim Sims, Too Blind to See It. The Dazzler, very good. I like it. Keep them coming, 07988 60 70 80.
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8: Now then, looking for something to do over the coming weeks? We've got a great idea for you, because over on Sunshine Savers, we are doing tickets for Shobden Airfest 26. And we've got the event coordinator, Jane Stanton, on the phone to tell us all about it. Hello, Jane.
9: Hello, Mark. Good morning.
8: Good morning. Nice and bright and clear?
9: It certainly is.
8: Mm. In fact, perfect. Is it perfect weather today for a flyby or a fly-in?
9: It's pretty good for a fly-in today. Wind could be a little bit lively later on, but it's looking pretty good. And the next week or so, looking pretty good as well.
8: Yes, because Shobden Airfest 2026 is on June the 6th and 7th. Tell us what people can come and expect to see.
9: OK, well, it's a 2-day event this year, which is a first for us. And there's loads to see and do. We've got some hangar tours. We've got vintage and classic cars. We've got static aircraft that people can look at. There's also a fly-in. We've got some stall holders. We've got some kids entertainment. We've got the fabulous Freddy the Cheeky Pony.
8: Oh, yeah.
9: And we've got face painting, balloons, got some food vendors, trial flights, flight experiences. All of our marvellous stakeholders will have all of their aircraft out to look at as well. So we'll have gliders, we've got microlights, gyrocopters, helicopters, you name it, we've got it.
8: Have you got a Red Arrows flyby? To be confirmed.
9: No. In fact, it's the Battle of Britain Memorial flight.
8: Oh, hang on. We better play some appropriate music, because it's a 40s
9: yes,
8: theme, isn't it?
9: It is a 40s theme, yes. And it's D-Day weekend, of course.
8: There we are. We've got the Andrews sisters on for you now.
9: Oh, fantastic.
8: So, are we expecting people to come along dressed? Will dressing up help?
9: That would be marvellous. If people would like to dress up as land girls and anything in uniform-wise, it would be perfect. We have also on site the 1940s Weekender, and an Airfest ticket will also allow access to all of the events and the exhibits on site. So there'll be also military vehicles, encampments, period uniformed enactors as well. We've got some vintage bands, so it's going to be a fantastic weekend.
8: Sounds absolutely fantastic, Jane. Now, if you want tickets at half price, you need to grab them while we've still got them over on Sunshine Savers. So, £50 for a family ticket, that's two adults and up to three kids, down to £25 through Sunshine Savers. Very, very good value. Jane, have a fantastic event. I'm sure the final planning is going into place now. You're putting all the ticks in the boxes right now, aren't you?
9: Yeah. Yes. That's me. Yes. I'll be the one with the clipboard running around like a headless chicken. That'll be me.
8: Your radio will be going off non-stop on your hip. Yeah. All right. Listen, Jane, have a fantastic event. And thanks for coming on to talk about it.
9: Thank you ever so much, Mark.
8: Cheers.

0: Kings of Leon. Leon, our king, will be here, of course, tomorrow at 10.
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0: Meantime, we're doing What's the Story? A tortoise who's was missing for 8 months has been found just over 300 yards away in a nearby field. Fiona Sheriff, she was devastated when her beloved tortoise, Scuttle, went missing from her enclosure in Cusgarn in Cornwall. This is August last year. She'd given up hope of ever seeing Scuttle again. That's it. Scuttle's gone. That's it. Anyway, earlier this month, a neighbour finds Scuttle in the field, 328 yards away. Should have gone to Specsavers, Fiona. So that is today's What's the Story? Sniffer Hopkins comes in. Lay outside on the recliner. Jealous. Everything but the girl missing. Yes, very good. Good morning. Mark, says Andy. He says, I know this is too old, but it's the first song that came to mind. What about The Who and The Seeker? He said, then I thought, aha, Hunting High and Low. Very good. I like Hunting High and Low. We can have that one. Next, oh, hang on, Turbo's coming with one that's even better. Next to me, Emily Sande. I've got to play that now. Sorry, Fiona. You really should have looked harder. And There It Is by Shalimar. What a great song, says Mr. O at Efficient Energy Centre. Don't forget to go and see Mr. O tomorrow. Right, I'm going to take two. We'll have Turbo's suggestion, Emily Sande, next to me, because I think it's funny. And then also the Dazzler said, Too Blind to See It, Kim Sims. Brilliant. Boom! You're on fire today. Thank you for those. Those two next.
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0: Kim Sims, Too Blind to See It, and then it was Next to Me, Emily Sande before that. Thanks for playing along today.
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0: Live on the Wire returns to Redbrook for a bigger Boulder Festival weekend. That is Friday the 5th of June and Saturday the 6th. Now, Redbrook Village Trust, they're announcing the return of Live on the Wire following the success of previous years. So there'll be family entertainment, food, arts and community celebration. If you want to be there on the Friday for their night before Stars on the Wire event, that's from 7 p.m. And then Saturday, all the fun starts from midday.

0: Breakfast in Bed, UB40, Chrissy Hynde. Right, from the 80s to the 90s, after the news for midday.
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3: From the Sky News Centre at midday. Breaking news, Pep Guardiola will leave Manchester City this summer. The Catalan, who joined the club in 2016, is one of the Premier League's most successful ever managers, having won 20 major trophies. City will celebrate Guardiola's time with them after their final game of the season against Aston Villa on Sunday. Meanwhile, Michael Carrick will stay on as Manchester United boss on a two-year contract. He's been rewarded with a full-time job after securing a return to the Champions League. England manager Thomas Tuchel believes the squad he selected for the World Cup gives them the best chance of winning the tournament for the first time since 1966.
4: I can assure every fan in the country that we have 26 100% committed players in camp with us who know their role, who are ready to buy into their role on and off the pitch.
3: Phil Foden, Cole Palmer and Harry Maguire are among the big names to be left out. Jed Spence and Ivan Toney have received surprise call-ups. In other news, police say their investigation into Andrew Mountbatten Windsor will be hugely thorough as they look into potential sex crimes. Officers say it will take time to fully probe the potential offence of misconduct in public office. The King's brother was arrested 3 months ago and released under investigation. Graham Zellick, a former chairman of the Criminal Cases Review Commission.
5: If there is evidence of sexual offending, then that may give rise to charges for that specific conduct unrelated to misconduct in a public office.
3: Andrew denies all allegations against him. A commemorative service is taking place this lunchtime to mark 15 years since the end of the Iraq War. Over 1,000 veterans are expected to be at the National Memorial Arboretum in Staffordshire. And heat health alerts have been upgraded to amber across large parts of England, with forecasters predicting temperatures of 34 degrees over the weekend. That's the latest time of day.
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6: We'll tell you if you need that coat today with our hourly updates on the local forecasts. 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
0: Fine and dry day with plenty of sunshine, maybe a little hazy throughout the afternoon, but despite this, it's going to feel very warm at 26 Celsius for Erdersland, Much Dewchurch and Mansell Gamage, and 13 for tonight.
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0: Kylie in her documentary, not denying she had great fun with Michael Hutchins. In Excess, Better Tears rounds off today's Nothing But 90s Chumbawamba, Tub Thumping before that, Lighthouse Family and High, and we'll do it again on Monday.
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0: Fleetwood Mac, Big Love at Sunshine Radio, 12:27. It's Mark here. Chris, we'll see you into the weekend after 2. Free Play Friday after 5. And it's a bank holiday weekend. We are doubling up on Monday, all right? Double helpings. In other words, 2 from each artist on Bank Holiday Monday. Now, what are you going to be doing with your holiday weekend? Maybe, seeing as the weather's going to be good, you're going to have a day out. Well, why not head along to Abergavenny Steam Rally? It's back on Sunday and Monday at Bailey Park, right in the middle of Abergavenny. Loads of steam engines, of course, classic cars, tractors, bikes, military vehicles, organ shops, food village, drink, including a bar. 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I'll see you there on the Sunday. I'm taking me dad. So we're going to go down and experience it. But also, I do urge you to go to the website to find out the correct places to park, because there are different parking zones and different entrance gates, because Bailey Park is, you know, you basically can go all the way around the outside of it. So make sure you go to the right parking places. Details at their website.
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0: A fine and dry day with plenty of sunshine, maybe a little hazy throughout the afternoon, but despite this, it's going to feel very warm at 26 Celsius for Erdersland, Much Dewchurch and Mansell Gamage, and 13 for tonight.
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8: England manager Thomas Tuchel believes the squad he selected for the World Cup gives them the best chance of winning the tournament for the first time since 1966. Phil Foden, Cole Palmer and Harry Maguire are among the big names to be left out. Jed Spence and Ivan Toney have received surprise call-ups. Tuchel says the squad he's picked are ready.
9: I can assure every fan in the country that we have 26 100% committed players in camp with us who know their role, who are ready to buy into their role on and off the pitch.
8: In other news, Pep Guardiola will leave Manchester City this summer. The Catalan, who joined the club in 2016, is one of the Premier League's most successful ever managers, having won 20 major trophies across his decade in charge. City will celebrate Guardiola's time with them after their final game of the season against Aston Villa on Sunday. Meanwhile, Michael Carrick will stay on as Manchester United boss on a two-year contract. The former midfielder was appointed in January until the end of the season, following the dismissal of Ruben Amorim. Carrick's been rewarded with the full-time job after securing a return to the Champions League. Speaking ahead of the announcement, he says there's plenty to do to continue pushing forward.

0: because of you.
1: Bella Kay. I love it, I love it, I love it at Sunshine Radio. 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
2: Live on the Wire returns to Redbrook for a bigger Boulder Festival weekend. That is Friday the 5th of June and Saturday the 6th. Now, Redbrook Village Trust, they're announcing the return of Live on the Wire following the success of previous years. 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If you want to be there on the Friday for their night before Stars on the Wire event, that's from 7 p.m. And then Saturday, all the fun starts from midday.

0: then she calls herself Rue. She's British. In for the kill. Then Lavoie has never been to Paris. Anyway, stick around. News for one, and then the Sugar Babes.
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3: From the Skyview Centre at 1, Pep Guardiola will leave Manchester City this summer. The Catalan is one of the Premier League's most successful ever managers, having won 20 trophies across his decade in charge. City will celebrate Guardiola's time with them after their final game of the season on Sunday. England manager Thomas Tuchel says his record is unbelievable.
4: It's just one of a kind. It's like just the one of the very, very, very best. He made a big revolution with the way he played at Barcelona, and then he put everything upside down in the German league, and then he comes here and crushes every record. So it's just outstanding.
3: City are still facing 115 charges over financial fair play during Guardiola's period in charge. Meanwhile, the England boss insists he's picked the best possible team to take to the World Cup. There are notable absences for Phil Foden, Cole Palmer and Harry Maguire, and surprise inclusions for Ivan Toney and Jed Spence. Police say an investigation into Andrew Mountbatten Windsor will be lengthy. Officers are understood to be looking into potential sex crimes. The former prince denies all allegations against him. A service marking 15 years since the end of the Iraq War is taking place this lunchtime. The Royal British Legion's leading the commemorations at the National Memorial Arboretum. 179 British troops died during the 8-year-long conflict. Mac McLaren lost the use of his right leg during the war.
5: It is about remembering everyone, really. Those that didn't make it and those that are here left with various different injuries, mental, physical.
3: Three people have died following a two-car crash in Northumberland. Police are appealing for information following a collision on the A1 yesterday. Morrison's is reportedly planning to shut 100 loss-making shops. Bosses say a consultation will start shortly and will provide workers with the necessary support. And amber heat health alerts have been issued for parts of the UK as temperatures could reach 34 degrees Celsius this weekend. That's the latest. I'm Faye Rowlands.
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0: Fine and dry day with plenty of sunshine, maybe a little hazy throughout the afternoon, but despite this, it's going to feel very warm at 26 Celsius for Erdersland, Much Dewchurch and Mansell Gamage, and 13 for tonight.

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0: National Maritime Day today. Also, Don't Fry Day. I'm assuming that is your body rather than no fried bacon, you know, no fried eggs, none of that. Well, it could be that way. I don't care. World Goth Day as well. So get on the dark makeup and be moody. As the temperature warms up, you'll be a bit hot in your black outfit. All right, then. It's a Bitcoin Pizza Day as well in America. I don't know what that is. I don't understand Bitcoin, and I'm not going to get involved with that either. If it's your birthday, well, many happy returns. You share it with Naomi Campbell and Morrissey. So one of them will be having champagne. The other one will be not eating meat, I guess.
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0: 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The meter's running, it's outside. 126, Sport next, and then Ronan Keating and Kylie.
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7: England manager Thomas Tuchel believes the squad he selected for the World Cup gives them the best chance of winning the tournament for the first time since 1966. Phil Foden, Cole Palmer and Harry Maguire are among the big names to be left out. Jed Spence and Ivan Toney have received surprise call-ups. Tuchel says the squad he's picked are ready.
8: I can assure every fan in the country that we have 26 100% committed players in camp with us who know their role, who are ready to buy into their role on and off the pitch.
7: In other news, Pep Guardiola will leave Manchester City this summer. The Catalan, who joined the club in 2016, is one of the Premier League's most successful ever managers, having won 20 major trophies across his decade in charge. City will celebrate Guardiola's time with them after their final game of the season against Aston Villa on Sunday. Meanwhile, Michael Carrick will stay on as Manchester United boss on a two-year contract. The former midfielder was appointed in January until the end of the season, following the dismissal of Ruben Amorim. Carrick's been rewarded with the full-time job after securing a return to the Champions League. Speaking ahead of the announcement, he says there's plenty to do to continue pushing forward.
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0: Hello, Blackland. I need a dollar at Sunshine Radio. Stick around for Chris this afternoon. He's on the way after two. Spandau Ballet gives you a taste of the 80s next. And don't forget, Gary King will give you 2 hours worth from four on Sunday.
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0: They're celebrating Webley Churchyard, don't forget. That's on the 25th, so let's have a look. Got to work this out now. Tomorrow is the 23rd and 24th. Monday! Bank Holiday Monday, 2 till 5, pop along. Guided walks, short talks, hands-on activities for all ages, flora, fauna and human history of the churchyard. And that's not easy to say. 25 years of caring for God's acre. They're throwing open the churchyard at Webley. That's Monday, 2 till 5.

Black Eyed Peas, Where Is The Love? You hid it in the cupboard under the stairs. You've forgotten about it. Don't worry, it's still there. Right, Chris on the way. One more from me, an absolute gem to play for you as well. Do you remember this from Chris Isaak?

0: Chris Isaac then, and Blue Hotel. The man, your man's here. Mr. Chris will take over this afternoon. I will catch you for some breakfast tomorrow morning. Enjoy the rest of your Friday.
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3: From the Sky News Centre at 2, Pep Guardiola has been described as one of a kind as it's confirmed he's leaving Manchester City at the end of the season after 20 trophies from a decade in charge. Club fan Oasis star Liam Gallagher posted online, "He came, he conquered, long live the king." The side's still facing financial fair play allegations. Thomas Tuchel's defended his selection for his 26-man England squad for the World Cup, saying he's picked the best possible team. Among notable absences are Cole Palmer, Phil Foden and Harry Maguire, who says he's shocked. Tuchel says the United defender's comments are unexpected.
4: I was a bit surprised, but I respect his personality a lot. I respect his quality a lot. He had an outstanding season. I can see the disappointment. I can see the reason behind the disappointment. Still, I was a bit surprised.
3: Police investigating the former Prince Andrew are to consider allegations of sexual misconduct. He denies any wrongdoing. More than 1,000 veterans are attending a service to mark 15 years since the end of the Iraq War.

0: The commemorations are being held at the National Memorial Arboretum in Staffordshire. 179 British troops were killed during the eight-year conflict between 2003 and 2011. The Help for Heroes charity says many veterans are still living with mental and physical scars. Elsewhere, TV presenter Judith Chalmers has died at the age of 90. She was best known for hosting the travel show Wish You Were Here. And today is the hottest day of the year so far. Heat health alerts have been upgraded to amber across large parts of England, with forecasters predicting temperatures of 34 degrees over the bank holiday weekend. That's the latest. I'm Imani Rana.
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2: We'll tell you if you need that coat today with our hourly updates on the local forecasts. 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
3: It'll be a warm, dry and very sunny afternoon in Monmouth, Abergavenny and Ledbury, but it'll turn cloudier by this evening, the high up to 25 degrees right now. Tomorrow's going to be a dry day with a mixture of cloudy intervals and sunny spells, the high also up to 25.

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1: Hello again. 30 minutes past two on this gorgeous sunny Friday afternoon, and there's a tune that's now been number one in the American Billboard chart for an incredible 10 weeks. Ella Langley and Choose in Texas on Sunshine. So how are you then? Hope your day's going well. Obviously, it is the start of the bank holiday weekend, and the temperatures are going to rise in the next couple of days. It's around about 23, 24 degrees where we are right now, 25 plus in other areas, but they reckon the Met Office that it's going to reach up to 33 degrees in some places on Bank Holiday Monday. So scrap your plans, because normally on a Bank Holiday Monday, it's raining and we all have to stay in or go to the cinema or something like that. But no, you can spend time in the beer garden this Bank Holiday weekend. You can spend time in your own garden with a barbecue. It's going to be absolutely gorgeous. Make the most of it, and it will continue the high temperatures through to next week, which is fantastic. And on the show today, got loads of stuff for you. Don't forget, we have our Free Play Friday at 5. You get to choose the tunes for the final hour of the show. If you want to get in nice and early, do it now. Send me a voice note on WhatsApp, 07988607080, and I'll try and squeeze you in a little bit later.
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Give Me a Little More Time on Sunshine Radio. More tunes like that from the 90s tomorrow night from 6 when Gary King returns with Totally 90s on Sunshine Radio. Right now, though, it is a feel-good Friday. And, of course, every single week we have the Battle of the Bangers. Two classic floor fillers going head-to-head. Whoever gets the most votes will officially kick off the bank holiday weekend for us at 5 o'clock this evening. But what are your options? Well, you could go for the 49ers and Touch Me.

on TouchMe to win our Battle of the Bangers on this Feel Good Friday. Vote for the 49ers this afternoon. But if you don't fancy that, how about House of Pain, Jump Around instead?

0: Who are you going for then? Who's going to kick off the Bank Holiday weekend for us tonight? 49ers and Touch Me. Or House of Pain, Jump Around. 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And on the way, music from Noah and the Whale. After Shanice, I Love Your Smile next.
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0: call me Chris McControversial, but I think they are the greatest girl band of all time. Forget the Spice Girls. I'm in the Girls Aloud camp. Wake me up right here on Sunshine Radio.
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0: Okay, let me tell you what's up for discussion in our daily debate. That is the Facebook focus group for this Feel Good Friday. Remember, you can get in touch. You can post on our Facebook pages or Instagram pages. And you can also WhatsApp me in the studio right now, 07988 60 70 80. Today, I want to know, parents, what's the best white lie you've told your children? Now, it could be a white lie that your parents told you when you were growing up, or possibly one that you came up with yourself. Get in touch and let us know about it, please. What's the best white lie you've told your children? We need to know on the show today, please. So get involved and be a part of the Facebook focus group, and we'll see what's going on with that after 4 o'clock this afternoon. On the way, though, our first community update of this afternoon, and also Teddy Swims Lose Control.
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As we head towards the news at 3.

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2: From the Sky News Centre at 3, Pep Guardiola says his time at Manchester City has been the experience of his life. The Catalan's confirmed he's leaving after one of the most successful managerial tenures in history. Guardiola won 20 trophies, including 6 Premier League titles, across his decade in charge.
3: I'm really satisfied, happy and proud. Otherwise, it wouldn't have been 10 years. So I cannot be more grateful for the amount of love and affection that I had, not today, these days, you know, for many, many years, and nothing else.
2: City is still facing 115 charges over financial fair play during Guardiola's period in charge. The North Stand at the Etihad will be named after him. Cole Palmer, Phil Foden and Trent Alexander-Arnold are among a number of eye-catching names to be left out of Thomas Tuchel's World Cup squad. Ivan Toney's a surprise England inclusion. The jury in the trial of two prisoners accused of murdering Lost Prophets frontman Ian Watkins has been discharged for legal reasons. The paedophile singer was stabbed to death in Wakefield jail last October. Up to 3-hour waits for passengers are being reported at the port of Dover. It's down to delays caused by the EU entry-exit system heading into the bank holiday weekend. It's the hottest day of the year so far. Temperatures have reached 26.9 Celsius in West London and could climb into the 30s this weekend. Amber heat health alerts have been issued across the Midlands and southern England. They're used to warn services like the NHS to expect high demand. Annie Shuttleworth is from the Met Office.
4: A lot of people will be excited by the prospect of all that sunshine, but it is really important to remember the strength of the sunshine. UV levels will be high. Pollen levels are also high for hay fever sufferers, and the sea temperatures are still quite cold.
2: TV presenter Judith Chalmers, best known for hosting the travel show Wish You Were Here, has died. She was 90 and had lived with Alzheimer's for years. That's the latest. I'm Mick Qureshi.
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5: It'll be a warm, dry and very sunny afternoon in Monmouth, Abergavenny and Ledbury, but it'll turn cloudier by this evening, the high up to 25 degrees right now. Tomorrow's going to be a dry day with a mixture of cloudy intervals and sunny spells, the high also up to 25.

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0: There's a tune that could possibly go to number one this afternoon for the first time in 43 years. Originally, top of the chart in 1983, Michael Jackson from the classic album Thriller, and Billie Jean coming at 3:15 right now. Hello.
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0: Well, for over 40 years, Efficient Energy Centre have been a mainstay of Herefordshire's heating and plumbing industry, and now you're invited to see the future of home energy up close, because they're holding an open day at their showroom on Plough Lane in Hereford tomorrow from 10 through till 2, where you can meet the experts and get hands-on with the latest air source heat pumps, solar 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There'll even be special offers on the day tomorrow. That's the Efficient Energy Centre Open Day at Unit 4, 2 Harrow Road, Plough Lane in Hereford. 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
1: Coming at 3:30 on Sunshine, and there's a lady who received an MBE from Prince William at Windsor Castle on Wednesday for her services to biodiversity and the climate, Ellie Goulding. And anything could happen on Sunshine Radio. So spaces are filling up right now on our Free Play Friday at 5. Don't leave it too late. Don't leave it to the last minute. Get your request suggestions in now, please. WhatsApp me a voice note. Say who you are, where you are. Do your shout-outs on that voice note. But most importantly, tell me what you want to hear, and I'll hopefully be able to play for it, you after 5 o'clock. 079 88 60 70 80. Now, our Facebook focus group, we want to know what's the best white lie you've told your children. Now, was it a white lie your parents told you, or one you came up with yourself? Tell us about it on our Facebook or Instagram pages, or WhatsApp me in the studio. And we also need your votes for our Battle of the Bangers. Whoever gets the most will kick off the weekend for us at 5, the bank holiday weekend, that is. And House of Pain are leading the way. And they've built up quite a nice lead in the last hour. So as it stands, we're going to be playing Jump Around in full at 5. But anything can change in the next 90 minutes. If you don't want this to win our Battle of the Bangers, you need to start voting for the 49ers and Touch Me instead. Who are you going for, though? House of Pain, Jump Around, or the 49ers, Touch Me? 079 88 60 70 80. And on the way, music from Salt and Pepper after Sabrina Carpenter, Busy Woman next.
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1: It's just been announced that she is going to be starring in a Martin Scorsese movie alongside Stephen Fry in the not-too-distant future. It's called Tomorrow. That is Joss Stone and Super Duper Love on Sunshine Radio. 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
1: And that was the tune, the famously held Posh Spice off number one in the summer of 2000, Spiller, with Sophie Ellis-Bextor and Groove Jet on Sunshine. It's 4 minutes to four. Sean on the way very, very soon with your latest news headlines. First, though, if you've got no plans for the bank holiday weekend, don't forget the Abergavenny Steam Rally is back this Sunday the 24th and bank holiday Monday the 25th. Two-pack days of steamers, classic cars, tractors, bikes, military vehicles, also models, crafts, organs, shops, food and drink, and non-stop entertainment across the whole showground. In the main arena, they have the OG Performance Horses, breathtaking equine entertainment and incredible horsemanship, and also the can-can dancers and magicians are on the John Saunders stage. You can see the giants of steam up close, explore huge vintage displays, let the kids loose on the fun fair, and browse stalls full of auto jumble clothes, plants, and rural crafts. They've got a food village, licensed bars, and a working team of shire horses with extra parking and clear signposts all the way. The Abergavenny Steam Rally is on this Sunday and Bank Holiday Monday. And for more details, have a look at their website, abergavennysteamrally.co.uk. So on the way then, we're going to find out what's going on with our Facebook focus group. I want to know, what's the best white lie you've told your children? Maybe it was a white lie that your parents told you, or perhaps you came up with one yourself and you'd like to share it with other parents, please. 07988 607080 on WhatsApp or post on our Facebook or Instagram pages. Right now, though, one of my favourite tunes of 2026 so far, Tame Impala and Jenny, Dracula.

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2: The top stories this hour, where I'm Sean Moore. The US Secretary of State says America is working towards an agreement with Iran to open the Strait of Hormuz, but insists a plan B is also needed.
3: All I'm saying, and I've said, is that we have to start thinking about what do we do if a few weeks from now Iran decides we don't care, we're going to keep the straits closed, we're going to sink any ship that doesn't listen to us or doesn't pay us. Then someone's going to have to do something about it.
2: Marco Rubio has been speaking at the NATO summit in Sweden, pushing the importance of making the alliance stronger. He says there's no concrete update regarding the reopening of the vital shipping route, which has been blocked as a result of the Iran war. Eight people have been arrested during inspections at Vietnamese nail bars in Hereford City Centre. Police and partner agencies visited 12 premises last night over concerns including immigration offences, money laundering and human trafficking. Cash detection dogs found £23,500. Fire officers also issued notices over unsafe sleeping areas. TV presenter Judith Chalmers has died at the age of 90. Her family says she lived with Alzheimer's for years. She was best known for presenting the ITV travel show Wish You Were Here.
4: Hello, and welcome to the first Wish You Were Here of 1989. In Tenerife, Playa de las Americas has shot up in a few short years. At a time when many Spanish resorts are worried about a drop in visitors, it is actually looking forward to a record winter season.
2: The host was awarded an OBE in 1994 for services to broadcasting. Jonathan Lester has been re-elected as the leader of Herefordshire Council. A Three Crosses ward councillor will lead the authority for the final year of the current administration. He says priorities include roads, transport, housing, economic growth and support for vulnerable residents. Roger Phillips has also been re-elected as chairman, with Kevin Tillett as vice chair. And Ricky Martin will play his first UK show in a decade this summer at the Royal Sandringham Estate in Norfolk. The Latin pop star headlines Heritage Live on August the 22nd with support from the Sugar Babes and Ollie Alexander. Tickets go on general sale next Thursday. That's the latest.
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5: Overnight it'll be mild with a mix of cloudy spells and clear intervals in Hereford, Leinster and Ross-on-Wye, but we can expect a few light showers in the early hours, the low down to 12 degrees. Tomorrow's going to be a dry day with a mixture of cloudy intervals and sunny spells, the high up to 25.

0: watermelon sugar. He made a surprise appearance at the Ivor Novello Awards in London last night to present Tom York from Radiohead with his Academy Fellowship Award. That is Harry Styles and Watermelon Sugar on Sunshine Radio. Before that, on Factory Records, the brilliant New Order and Regret.
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0: So, today's Daily Debate, there is the Facebook Focus Group. Want you to get in touch and tell me what's the best white lie you've told your kids. Now, maybe it was a white lie your parents told you and you've passed it on. Or perhaps you've come up with an original one you'd like to share with other parents right now this afternoon. 07988 60 70 80 on WhatsApp or post on our Facebook or Instagram pages. Some great stories coming through here. Hi to Ryan in Leinster. He says when his kids were younger and getting under his feet, he would tell them, "Daddy loves caterpillars. Can you go and find one in the garden?" He says they then disappear, leaving him to get on with what he needed doing. That's genius, right? That really is. Also, hi to Laura in Monmouth, who says she would tell her kids that only really well-behaved children can use the Hoover. And a good way to demonstrate you're well-behaved, you could do some dusting, and then you might get to Hoover.

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1: Well, if you want to be a part of our Free Play Friday at 5 this evening, you're running out of time because spaces are almost full. 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Say who you are, where you are. Do your shout-outs on that voice note. But most importantly, tell us what your tune of choice is. I'll try and play it for you after 5 o'clock this evening. Right now, though, back to our Facebook focus group. What's the best white lie you've told your children? Well, here's Karen in Worcester. Hello.
2: Good afternoon, Chris. 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
7: Starting off on the trains, Transport for Wales. No service at the moment between Ebbervale Town and Pye Corner due to a faulty rail between Llanhilleth and Ebbervale Parkway. To the roads, M50, severe delays of 30 minutes on the M50 westbound between Junction 3 Newent and the A40 Travellers Rest roundabout. Average speed there of around about just 5 miles an hour. Also M5, severe delays of 10 minutes, and that's between Junction 5, A38 Droitwich and Junction 7, A44 Worcester. Average speed there of around 20 miles an hour. Meanwhile, A38 Quedgeley northbound partially blocked and queuing traffic due to an accident at Kingsway, so watch out for that. It's slow in places on the A49 from Ludlow to Shrewsbury via Craven Arms and Church Strand. Busy, but moving slowly around Kidderminster on the A456. Starting to build up now by the OK Diner roundabout in Leinster. It's slow in Hereford over Greyfriars Bridge and stop-start along Whitecross Road, Edgar Street and Belmont Road. Also slow moving through the Gibraltar tunnels in Monmouth. Very busy around Abergavenny on the A40. Also slow in places on the roads in and around Ross, but if you spotted something we haven't, let us know. 079 88 60 70 80. I'll update you again in half an hour.

David Guetta alongside Kelly Rowland. And When Love Takes Over on Sunshine, 24 minutes past four on the way. Then I'll update you with what's going on with our Battle of the Bangers. First, though, back to the Facebook focus group. What's the best white lie you've told your children? Now, it could be a white lie your parents told you, or one that you came up with yourself. Let us know what it is, please. Hi to Jamie in Ludlow. He says his mum always used to go to her bedroom on weekends in the afternoon to listen to classical music. He says it was only as an adult he realised she was lying and just wanted an afternoon nap in peace away from the kids, so she chose a topic that they wouldn't be interested in. Also, Sarah in Hereford says her kids fully believe Coca-Cola contains alcohol, so they're not allowed to drink it until they're 18 years old. That'll keep their teeth prim and proper, won't it? And also, hi to Tony in Hereford. Says he was in Tesco recently, and a woman came in with her child who wanted to look at the toys. But the mum said, they aren't allowed to sell them at night, as it's illegal, and they get into trouble. So they didn't go into the toy section. She swerved that with her white lie. But what about the white lies you told your kids, or you got told by your parents? Let us know, please. In the meantime, this is Olivia Rodrigo and Drop Dead on Sunshine.

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2: There's Olivia Rodrigo's former number one, Drop Dead. She's just released her new single, The Cure, which she describes as her favourite track from her upcoming album, You Seem Pretty Sad for a Girl So In Love, which is coming out in the next few weeks. Anyway, got to say thanks a lot to Di, who's just WhatsApped me to let us know the A40 from Raglan to Abergavenny is sat at a standstill. It has been for the last 20 minutes due to an accident on the Hardwick. Emergency services are currently on site. So thanks to Di for letting us know about that. A40 from Raglan to Abergavenny sat at a standstill for the last 20 minutes due to an accident on the Hardwick. Emergency services currently on the scene. Right, in half an hour's time, we're going to find out who's won our Battle of the Bangers and which tune will officially launch the bank holiday weekend for us. And I can tell you, House of Pain is still in front. I tell you what, I won't be disappointed if this wins the Battle of the Bangers this week. To extend House of Pain's lead, jump around 07988 60 70 80. But if you don't fancy that, you need to start voting for the 49ers and Touch Me.

0: 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And your latest sports news is on the way next.
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13: England manager Thomas Tuchel believes the squad he selected for the World Cup gives them the best chance of winning the tournament for the first time since 1966. Phil Foden, Cole Palmer and Harry Maguire are among the big names to be left out. Jed Spence and Ivan Toney have received surprise call-ups. Tuchel says the squad he's picked are ready.
14: I can assure every fan in the country that we have 26 100% committed players in camp with us who know their role, who are ready to buy into their role on and off the pitch.
13: In other news, Pep Guardiola will leave Manchester City this summer. The Catalan, who joined the club in 2016, is one of the Premier League's most successful ever managers, having won 20 major trophies across his decade in charge. City will celebrate Guardiola's time with them after their final game of the season against Aston Villa on Sunday. Meanwhile, Michael Carrick will stay on as Manchester United boss on a two-year contract. The former midfielder was appointed in January until the end of the season, following the dismissal of Ruben Amorim. Carrick's been rewarded with the full-time job after securing a return to the Champions League.
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1: And there, you just heard David Bowie, Modern Love, followed by Milo versus the Miami Sound Machine and Dr. Pressure on Sunshine. And more floor fillers like that tonight from 7 o'clock. But before your Friday night floor fillers, you get to choose the tunes as part of our free play Friday at 5 after 5 o'clock this evening. Still a couple of spaces left. Get in touch. Please record us a voice note and WhatsApp it to me, 07988607080, and we'll try and get you on the show a little bit later. In the meantime, our Facebook focus group today, I've been asking, what's the best white lie you've told your children? And Daz in Craven Arm says, my daughter, when she was about 4 to 5 years old, used to hug trees when walking into town, which, as you can imagine, took forever. So I told her, if you keep hugging trees, you'll zip their energy and kill them. So she stopped doing it.

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8: 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Also M50. We've got severe delays of nearly 30 minutes worth of delays on the M50 westbound between Junction 3 Newton and the A40 Travellers Rest roundabout. Average speed there around about just 5 miles an hour. Meanwhile, M5, slow days of about 15 minutes, and that's increasing southbound between Junction 5, A38 Droitwich and Junction 7 Worcester. Average speed there about 20 miles an hour. We've got long delays on the A449 Ross on Wye due to an earlier object on the road affecting things westbound near to the retail park turning. Also heard about this earlier thanks to Di, who got in touch. A40 Abergavenny, one lane closed and slow traffic due to an accident westbound before the A465 Hardwick roundabout. A38 northbound Quedgeley partially blocked and queuing traffic due to an accident at Kingsway. It's also very busy around Abergavenny on the A40. Slow moving through the Gibraltar tunnels in Monmouth. Also slow on the roads in around Ross. Stop start in Hereford over Greyfriars Bridge along Whitecross Road, Edgar Street and Belmont Road. Also built up and slow moving by the OK Diner roundabout in Leinster. It's very busy right now around Kidderminster on the A456 and slow in places on the A49 from Ludlow up to Shrewsbury via Craven Arms and Church Stretton. Now, if you spot something we haven't, let us know. 07988 607080. I'll update you again in half an hour.

5 to 5. So by my calculations, that's just 300 seconds until we officially kick off the second bank holiday weekend of the month. Hope you got some nice plans for the next few days. It's going to be absolutely gorgeous. Into the mid-20s tomorrow and up to the 30s on Bank Holiday Monday. And it's going to be very nice for the rest of the week for the kids' half-term holidays as well. And on the way, Sean will update us with our latest news. Then we'll find out who's won our Battle of the Bangers, House of Pain, Jump Around, or the 49ers and Touch Me. And then it's over to you as you choose the tunes as part of our...

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2: The head of the World Health Organization says the Ebola outbreak in Congo is spreading rapidly and now poses a very high risk at a national level.
3: We know the epidemic in DRC is much larger. There are now almost 750 suspected cases and 177 suspected deaths.
2: Dr. Tedros Adhanom also told reporters the risk remains high for regional spread, but is low at a global level. Scientists in Oxford said they're working urgently to produce doses of a vaccine. Eight people have been arrested during inspections at Vietnamese nail bars in Hereford City Centre. Police and partner agencies visited 12 premises last night over concerns including immigration offences, money laundering and human trafficking. Cash detection dogs found £23,500. Fire officers also issued notices over unsafe sleeping areas. TV presenter Judith Chalmers has died at the age of 90. Her family say she lived with Alzheimer's for years. She was best known for presenting the ITV travel show Wish You Were Here.
4: Hello, and welcome to the first Wish You Were Here of 1989. In Tenerife, Playa de las Americas has shot up in a few short years. At a time when many Spanish resorts are worried about a drop in visitors, it is actually looking forward to a record winter season.
2: The host was awarded an OBE in 1994 for services to broadcasting. Jonathan Lester has been re-elected as the leader of Herefordshire Council. A Three Crosses ward councillor will lead the authority for the final year of the current administration. He says priorities include roads, transport, housing, economic growth and support for vulnerable residents. Roger Phillips has also been re-elected as chairman, with Kevin Tillett as vice chair. And girl group Mystique are returning to the stage for the first time in more than 20 years. The trio will reunite for their one-night stand gig at Wembley in September. Band member Alicia Dixon has told British Vogue the time now feels right for a comeback. That's the latest.
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5: Overnight it'll be mild with a mix of cloudy spells and clear intervals in Hereford, Leinster and Ross-on-Wye, but we can expect a few light showers in the early hours, the low down to 12 degrees. Tomorrow's going to be a dry day with a mixture of cloudy intervals and sunny spells, the high up to 25. Oh yes, let the bank holiday window open and the bank holiday weekend begin. Get into that car, drop whatever you do and head on home. It's going to be absolutely gorgeous weather-wise the next few days. Have a barbecue. Go on, sit in that beer garden, I dare you.

And before you get to choose the tunes, as part of our Free Play Friday at 5, we're going to find out which song is going to launch the bank holiday for us. Who's won our Battle of the Bangs? Have you gone for House of Pain, Jump Around, or the 49ers, Touch Me? Are you ready? Let's jump.

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2: Oh, yes. 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That was the winner of this week's Battle of the Bangers, the amazing House of Pain and Jump Around. I can remember when that first came out, I had that on cassette single and I would play it in my car on loop over and over and over again, and that was 30 odd years ago. Still not bored of it. What a tune. Right, who we got waiting in the wings? Hello.
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6: 17 minutes past five, and very busy on the M50. Severe delays of up to 30 minutes westbound between Junction 3 Newham and the A40 Travellers Rest roundabout, with an average speed of 5 miles an hour. Also, M5 severe delays of around about 15 minutes on the M5 southbound between Junction 5, A38 Droitwich, and Junction 7 Worcester. Average speed there of just 15 miles an hour. Meanwhile, Quedgeley road cleared and traffic easing on the A38 northbound at Kingsway. Abergavenny, A40 one lane closed and slow traffic due to that accident westbound before the A465 Hardwick roundabout. A449 Rossomwy long delays.

0: Due to that earlier object on the road near to the retail park turning. It's busy but moving around Abergavenny, slow on the roads around Ross. Also built up and slow moving through the Gibraltar tunnels in Monmouth. Also stop start in Hereford over Greyfriars Bridge and along Whitecross Road, Edgar Street and Belmont Road. It's also built up and slow by the OK Diner roundabout in Leinster. Busy around Kidderminster on the A456 and slow in places on the A49 from Ludlow up to Shrewsbury via Craven Arms and Church Stretton. If you spot something we haven't, let us know please. 07988 60 70 80. I'll update you for the final time in half an hour.
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0: 23 minutes past five. Remember, after me, we have Drive Time Decades at 6 o'clock. Started off in the 80s, then moving through to the 90s, then the noughties, then right up to date for you. And then from seven, we have your Friday floor fillers to well and truly kick off your bank holiday weekend in style. Okay, back to your choice of tunes. Hello.
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0: I think it's time you went and got Sally that cocktail, Michael. 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
7: The head of the World Health Organization says the Ebola outbreak in Congo is spreading rapidly and now poses a very high risk at a national level.
8: We know the epidemic in DRC is much larger. There are now almost 750 suspected cases and 177 suspected deaths.
7: Dr. Tedros Adhanom also told reporters the risk remains high for regional spread, but is low at a global level. Scientists in Oxford said they're working urgently to produce doses of a vaccine. Eight people have been arrested during inspections at Vietnamese nail bars in Hereford city centre. Police and partner agencies visited 12 premises last night over concerns including immigration offences, money laundering and human trafficking. Cash detection dogs found £23,500. Fire officers also issued notices over unsafe sleeping areas. That's the latest.
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9: Overnight it'll be mild with a mix of cloudy spells and clear intervals in Hereford, Leinster and Ross-on-Wye, but we can expect a few light showers in the early hours, the low down to 12 degrees. Tomorrow's going to be a dry day with a mixture of cloudy intervals and sunny spells, the high up to 25.
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10: England manager Thomas Tuchel believes the squad he selected for the World Cup gives them the best chance of winning the tournament for the first time since 1966. Phil Foden, Cole Palmer and Harry Maguire are among the big names to be left out. Jed Spence and Ivan Toney have received surprise call-ups. Tuchel says the squad squad he's picked are ready.
11: I can assure every fan in the country that we have 26 100% committed players in camp with us who know their role, who are ready to buy into their role on and off the pitch.
10: In other news, Pep Guardiola will leave Manchester City this summer. The Catalan, who joined the club in 2016, is one of the Premier League's most successful ever managers, having won 20 major trophies across his decade in charge. City will celebrate Guardiola's time with them after their final game of the season against Aston Villa on Sunday. Meanwhile, Michael Carrick will stay on as Manchester United boss on a two-year contract. The former midfielder was appointed in January until the end of the season, following the dismissal of Ruben Amorim. Carrick's been rewarded with the full-time job after securing a return to the Champions League.
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9: Yes, we have the final half an hour now of your choice of tunes on our free play Friday at 5. So let's get on with it, shall we? Hello.
14: Good afternoon, Chris. This is Betty of Welland, and today it's my birthday.
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14: I am 72 years young.
9: No, you're not.
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14: I would like Titanium by David Guetta.
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14: 2 months ago, I had a brand new knee, and my knee is now made of titanium. So I see this song as my anthem. I am titanium. I'd like you also to dedicate it to two friends, Ray and Abby, who will be driving home from work, and I know they enjoy listening to you. So I'd like you to play it for them, please, from me. Thank you, Chris. Have a wonderful weekend.
9: You too,
14: bye.
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0: It's not every day you do a shout-out for somebody's knee, but we've done just that on the Free Play Friday at 5 for Betty Welland and her knee. 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
2: 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Can I have Go By Moby, please? And I hope everybody enjoys the sizzling weather. 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
1: And there for Turbo, Moby and Go on Sunshine Radio. I once got to interview Moby in his motorhome outside a venue he's going to be performing at in Liverpool. Me and my mate went along to interview him. And he was obviously so bored and so lonely. He just didn't want us to leave. So we kept going, all right, we're off now, Moby. He goes, no, I'm staying for another drink. We've had three already. Can we go? We were with him for about 2.5 hours. Nice guy, though. 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
3: 10 to 6, and for the final time, let's get the road on the show for this Friday evening. M50 still severe delays of around about half an hour on the M50 westbound between Junction 3 New and the A40 Travellers Rest roundabout. Average speed there just 5 miles an hour. Also M5 severe delays of around about 15 minutes southbound on the M5 between Junction 5 Droitwich and Junction 7 Worcester. Average speed there of about 15 miles an hour. Also A449 Ross on Wye. Long delays due to that early object on the road westbound near to the retail park turning. Also Georgetown Hill, Tredegar, both ways closed due to an accident from Ladysmith Terrace to Roberts Terrace. Traffic appears to be coping well though. Abergavenny A40 one lane closed and slow traffic due to an accident westbound before the A465 Hardwick roundabout. It's also slow in places on the A49 from Ludlow to Shrewsbury via Craven Arms and Church Stretton. Busy but moving around Kidderminster on the A456, but built up and slow by the OK Diner roundabout in Leominster. Also slow in Hereford, especially over Grey Friars Bridge and stop start along Whitecross Road, Edgar Street and Belmont Road. It's also slow moving through the Gibraltar tunnels in Monmouth. Busy around Abergavenny on the A40 and slow in places on the roads in and around Ross. But if you spotted something we haven't, let us know, please. 07988 607080. And don't forget, Mark will keep an eye on things for you tomorrow at breakfast from 7.
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3: Still got time to squeeze another couple in. 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No problem with that. We'll get this song on for them anyway. 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He's picked a good one. His Train, Drops of Jupiter.
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On the way, Drive Time Decades, then our Friday floor fillers from 7. Mark's back on The Breakfast Show for a Saturday tomorrow from 7. Leon's here from 10, and I'll return from 2. And whatever you're up to over this gorgeous, sunny bank holiday weekend, and next week with the half-term holidays with the kids, have an absolutely fantastic time. I've just worked out, I've not had a drink all week, so I'm going to rectify that immediately by sitting myself down in a beer garden somewhere in Shropshire. And I'll leave you with Carl and Pete, the Libertines, and Can't Stand Me Now on Sunshine. Have a fantastic weekend.

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2: From the Sky News Centre at 6. Police looking into allegations of misconduct in public office by Andrew Mountbatten Windsor to consider allegations of possible sex crimes. Virginia Dupre had accused the former prince of sexual assault. She died last year. Her sister-in-law, Amanda Roberts, has given her reaction from the US.
3: That is huge. It is more than what we're seeing here in this country. And it actually gives us hope. You know, and Virginia paved the way for that. If it wasn't for her courage and her bravery, we wouldn't be here.
2: Andrew's always denied all allegations against him. The sentences of three boys convicted of rape in Hampshire are to be reviewed over claims they're too lenient. They're all under 16 and avoided prison. The UK's public finances have seen the biggest shortfall since the COVID pandemic. The government borrowed more than £24 billion last month. It's been the hottest day of the year so far and will likely get warmer still over the bank holiday weekend. The Met Office says temperatures of 30 Celsius plus are unusual for the time of year. Judith Chalmers, the host of TV's Wish You Were Here for nearly three decades, has died. She was 90. Thomas Tuchel has defended his selection for his 26-man World Cup squad, saying he's picked the best possible team. Ivan Toney and Jed Spence are among the surprise England inclusions. Among notable absences are Cole Palmer, Phil Foden and Harry Maguire, who released a statement saying he is gutted. Tuchel says the defender's comments came as a shock.
4: I was a bit surprised, but I respect his personality a lot. I respect his quality a lot. He had an outstanding season. I can see the disappointment. I can see the reason behind the disappointment. Still, I was a bit surprised.
2: Also today, Pep Guardiola has confirmed he's leaving Manchester City after 10 years. And Michael Carrick will stay on as Manchester United head coach on a two-year contract. That's the latest. I'm Nick Qureshi.
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Hustle, no rock and roll, unless your name's Brewster, cause Brewster's a punk. Three. Parents let go, cause it's magic in the air. Criticizing rap, so you're out of order. Stop looking, listen to the phrase and Fred Astaire's, and don't get offended while Mace Dosey does your daughter. A dry camera roll system is now set. Fly around the store under Daisy Productions. It stands for the inner sound, y'all, in your Quebec, that the action's not a trick. But

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0: 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You're flawless, after all.
1: 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To me, a class on a higher plane.
0: Everyone wants to know your name. 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
0: 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Just like perfection.
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